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0: 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We'll have our featured artist or album, and we'll also have The Epic, as well as Then and Now, a tune from an artist from way back in the day, and one from nowadays. Yeah, running down the drain. It's also the weekly journey through seven decades of rock. Oh, welcome on, everybody, and let's get together tonight. If you thought rock was all racket and noise, then do try listening to The Rock Show, only here on Erewash Sound every Tuesday between 7 and 9.
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0: Are you a soulmate? Or do you just like P-I-S-C-O? 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
6: From the Sky News Centre at 6. The US Secretary of State says a foreign actor was involved in the suspected bomb plot at RAF Fairford. Marco Rubio also claims a lot of people are disturbed that five men arrested over the incident in Gloucestershire have been released on bail. Iran's denied any involvement. Major General Chip Chapman, a former senior British military adviser, thinks it's encouraging that President Trump has praised the police response.
7: One of the foundational principles of American foreign policy since 1945 has been cooperative security with allies. We've got a mercurial president at the moment. You're never really sure where he stands on that, but it's good to see that he was sort of fairly complimentary.
6: Andy Burnham will use his first party conference speech as Prime Minister later to promise an end to politics as usual. The Labour leader's expected to set out plans for free social care in England, youth unemployment measures and a newly publicly owned energy grid. Here's what these people in Liverpool want to hear.
8: The usual one, isn't it? Immigration.
9: I guess an Irish border poll is important to me.
10: What I want him to hear is what he'll do for social care, because it really is wicked, some of the things that happen to people.
11: So I'd like to hear that he's going to raise the tax threshold to at least 15,000, at least.
6: AI that analyses speech could be used to screen people for type 2 diabetes. Experts have developed a tool to detect verbal changes linked to the condition. It's understood Manchester City chief executive Ferran Soriano has told other club bosses the fight against 115 Premier League charges could take years to resolve. Neither side have commented on reports of alleged financial rule breaches. Northern Ireland remain unbeaten in the Nations League after a goalless draw with Hungary. They're on 4 points in their group. And forecasters say London could see highs of up to 27 Celsius today. Temperatures in some areas may not drop below 18 degrees overnight, which could make it one of the warmest late September evenings recorded. That's the latest. I'm Tanya Snuff.
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1: Out on the roads, there aren't any significant delays to report locally. On the railways, at Longeaton and Ilkeston, trains are departing without significant delays in the next hour. There's more travel news on our website at erewashsound.com.

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roads, there aren't any significant delays to report locally. On the railways, at Longyton and Ilkeston, trains are departing without significant delays in the next hour. There's more travel news on our website at Aerowash.

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lovely to be here when we're into Interval Proceedings to tell you all about the rock show that takes place here on Erewash Sound every Tuesday between 7 and 9. We'll have our featured artist or album, and we'll also have The Epic, as well as Then and Now, a tune from an artist from way back in the day, and one from nowadays. Yeah, running down the drain. It's also the weekly journey through seven decades of rock. Oh, welcome on, everybody, and let's get together tonight. If you thought rock was all racket and noise, then do try listening to The Rock Show, only here on Erewash Sound every Tuesday between 7 and 9.

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4: At 7. US Secretary of State Marco Rubio says a suspected terror plot targeting RAF Fairford in Gloucestershire clearly involves the hand of a foreign actor. Five British men were arrested and released on bail, a decision Donald Trump's called surprising. Tehran strongly denied any involvement. Dominic Murphy, a former head of counter-terror command with the Met Police, explains why the suspects were released.
5: Had they been kept in custody under the Terrorism Act, bail does not apply in that case. So they couldn't have been bailed. They're either charged with a serious terrorist offence or they are then released without charge. And in this case, under the Police and Criminal Evidence Act detention powers, they have bail conditions. And this is police bail and it will be stringent conditions.
4: It's understood the Prime Minister will later suggest a review into the triple lock on the state pension in Labour's next manifesto. It's fuelled speculation it could be reformed to pay for free care. Our chief political correspondent, John Craig, says MPs have mixed views on it.
6: Many regard it as sacred. Others say it's unaffordable. And that's why the Prime Minister is risking really a row by saying, look, we're going to look at it and perhaps review it and see what happens at the next general election or afterwards.
4: Andy Burnham's also expected to announce a new government body to invest in Britain's electricity grid in his first party conference speech as leader. OpenAI has scrapped plans to release its new artificial intelligence model. It's over safety concerns after it showed what's being described as higher levels of deception than its predecessor. Shop price inflation slowed this month. The British Retail Consortium says prices were 1.4% up on a year ago, down from August growth of 1.5%. Campaigners are warning wildlife crimes against species like hedgehogs, badgers and seals are going unpunished. There were over 2,000 reports of suspected incidents last year, but a conviction rate of less than 2%. And Northern Ireland remain unbeaten in the Nations League after a goalless draw with Hungary. That's the latest. I'm Tanya Snuggs.
3: And to Erewash Sound, I'm Ian Perry. Extensive waiting lists, delayed diagnosis and treatment, a lack of listening and knowledge shortfalls have led to concerningly poor healthcare for Derbyshire women, it has been claimed. Three regional MPs have written an open letter to Derby and Burton NHS Foundation Trust Chief Executive Stephen Posey, seeking to at least have most serious cases re-evaluated and checked to see if patients are still on the waiting lists and possibly including second opinions, case reviews or fast tracking to decrease waiting times and suffering. The letter proposes funding provision to speed up waiting lists for the top gynaecological conditions. Derby College Group has welcomed new students this month as a freshers' fair was held at sites including Broomfield Hall in Morley. Thousands attended events in and around Derby to gain insight into wellbeing and careers opportunities, meet with employers, charities and businesses and undertake enrichment activities. Vice Principal of Student Experience and Inclusion, Aaron Denton, said seeing students getting stuck in and connecting with support teams had been brilliant and has set exactly the right tone at the start of their studies. In Erewash Sound Sport, a goal in the penultimate minutes of regular time was a mere consolation for Ilkeston Town, who lost 3-1 at home to Anstey Nomads in the FA Trophy on Saturday. Elsewhere, Sandy Acre Town lost 1-0 in a home defeat to Sleaford Town in the United Counties Division 1. The goal against them came 4 minutes before the hour. And the 2026-27 rugby season began on Saturday, but both sides fell to defeat. Long Eaton lost 41-35 at Nottingham Uni, whilst Ilkeston were beaten 49-31 at Whitchurch. There's more news online at erewashsound.com.
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3: After a dry night with long clear spells but also some cloud, unsettled by morning with light rain and a gentle breeze, drier and brighter later. After an overnight low of 10 Celsius, a daytime high of 24 Celsius.
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0: It's 4 minutes past seven. A very good morning to you and welcome along. It is a Tuesday. It's the 29th of September and it's me, Paul Stacey, with the Erewash Sound Breakfast Show. Hope you're doing fine and well this morning. It is a drizzly start to the day today, but it is mild. It's 13 degrees Celsius here at Erewash Sound HQ in Cotmanay. Lots to come on today's show. As it's a Tuesday, we've got my quiz all about numbers, vital statistics with Jason's Pharmacy. Today then, we're having a cheeky little snack, a chance to get involved in our teaser. We'll do that for you before 8 o'clock today. We'll get a check of the travel news in the next 15 minutes. Let's start today's show with the Detroit Spinners.
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The Detroit Spinners, Working My Way Back to You. Love music, love Erewash, getting us underway for a Tuesday morning. It's the 29th of September, and it's me, Paul Stacey, with the Erewash Sound Breakfast Show. Hope you're doing fine and well this morning. It's a drizzly, a bit the start to the day today, really. However, it is warmer than yesterday. I know, we're going to be up and down like a yo-yo at the moment. 13 degrees Celsius here at Erewash Sound HQ in Cotmoney. But I do hope you well. Hope you had a great day yesterday for your Monday, whatever it was you were getting up to. For me then, a bit of a different day than behind the scenes yesterday, working behind the scenes here at Erewash Sound HQ throughout the day. But then went off to do something I've never done before. Went off to go and have a sports massage yesterday. Now this is down to the fact that, you know, I am missing my running dearly. So I was hoping to find out if there's anything that, you know, I can do, anything I'm not doing to try and get myself back into running. And it's one of those frustrating things, you know, when things kind of seem all right, and it's kind of like I just couldn't wait for time now to do the recovery. But you know what? I was still walking at the end of it. It was all good. Wasn't too painful. So nice sports massage yesterday then. Hopefully encouraging me back to get me running trainers back on and out and about. But after that then, yesterday I was back here at Erewash Sound working on stuff again behind the scenes. And then, oh my goodness me, it is my new luxury, my new favourite toy, our new hot tub out in the garden. That is where I spent yesterday evening before I went off to bed yesterday. So I was feeling very relaxed after both massage and spa yesterday before I went to bed. I am a very lucky person, I know, I'm honest. Of course, if you want to drop me a line today, let me know what you've been up to, what you've got planned. 88 440 is my text number. Start your message with the word Erewash. You'll also find me at Erewash Sound on the socials. So what have we got on today's show? Well, as it's a Tuesday, we've got my quiz all about numbers. Vital statistics with Jason's Pharmacy, proudly serving Longeaton and Woolerton for NHS and private prescriptions and the Pharmacy First service. Today then, we're talking about snacking. Yes, yeah, sneaking a snack into the afternoon, a chance to get involved in our teaser. We'll do that for you before 8 o'clock today. Also as well, we've got my record of the week. That's the new one from Taylor Swift. Our retro chart continues back to 1977 for our number 4 single on the countdown. And of course, we've got all the latest news, sport and travel updates to get you on your way this morning. So first, checking the travel news in just a moment. First though, this is Taylor Dade, Tell It To My Heart on the Erewash Sound Breakfast Show.

0: Taylor Dane, Tell It To My Heart on the Errolwash Sound Breakfast Show. Right, some Texas to play in a moment.
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0: 7:15, time for our first check of the travel news this morning. On the A50, there is slow-moving traffic from Junction 1 at Sawley, heading out to the M1 at 24A. On Tamworth Road, there are delays around the M1 bridge due to ongoing roadworks. It's causing delays between Sawley Marina and the Aldi Distribution Centre. And Quarry Hill Road in Ilkeston, there are roadworks and temporary lights around Elka Road, which are causing some slight delays in both directions. On the rails, trains departing on time out of Long Eaton and Ilkeston stations in the next hour. That is what I have for the moment. If you can update me any issues I'm not reporting, 88 440 is my text number. Start your message with the word Errolwash, or you can pick up the phone 0115 930 3450, as long as it's safe and legal to do so. More travel news in half an hour.

0: It's Texas and Inner Smile on the Erewash Sound Breakfast Show. It is a Tuesday morning. It's me, Paul, with you. Still to come, as it's a Tuesday, we've got my quiz all about numbers, vital statistics with Jason's Pharmacy. Today, then, we're having a cheeky little snack in the afternoon. We are a chance to get involved in our teaser. We'll do that for you before 8 o'clock today. Also, as well, we've got my brand new record of the week from Taylor Swift. Before 7:30, we'll take a look at what's making the front pages of this morning's newspapers. First though, love music, love Erewash. We're taking a trip back to the 90s with Ricky Martin on the way for you next.
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Ricky Martin, Living La Vida Loca on Erewash Sound. Right then, Ariana Grande to play for you in just a moment. First though, 26 minutes past seven, and a look at what's making the front pages of this morning's newspapers. And a suspected terror plot at an RAF base in Gloucestershire dominates some of this morning's front pages. Something very odd is going on, leads the Metro, as it quotes a text sent by a member of the public during the incident near RAF Fairford on Sunday. The Daily Star picks up on Donald Trump surprised that five suspects in the investigation are out on bail, whilst The Sun asks why Andy Burnham felt the need to convene a Cobra meeting even as they were being released. Elsewhere, The Eye hears the government is on the verge of scrapping the triple lock on state pensions, partly so it can give more funding to social care. That's also the main story for the Daily Telegraph. The Daily Express warns of a voter revolt if that plan goes ahead. Whilst The Times reports that senior figures within Labour and leading unions are divided on the issue. The Daily Mirror reports the Prime Minister will use his conference speech later to announce plans to lower energy bills by allowing more of the sector to be under public control. Water and housing are expected to be included, says the Daily Mail, and those initiatives are the main story for The Guardian too, and also for the Financial Times. That is how things are looking on the front pages of this morning's papers. As ever, if you've got any thoughts, any comments this morning, you can drop me an email via the website over at erewashsound.com. On the way, after 7:30, we'll recap the morning's main national news and sport headlines. First though, this is Ariana Grande and Hate That I Made You Love Me on Erewash Sound.

0: 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It is a Tuesday morning. It's me, Paul, with you. Still to come then, we'll check the travel news in the next 15 minutes, and music from Marvin Gaye and Kim Weston plays for you next.
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3: US Secretary of State Marco Rubio claims a foreign actor was involved in the suspected bomb plot at RAF Fairford, as Donald Trump says he was surprised five British nationals arrested have been released. Defence Secretary Wes Streeting insists they're under stringent bail conditions. Iran's denied any involvement. It's claimed Andy Burnham's facing a huge backlash over reports he'll announce later a review of the triple lock on the state pension to pay for free social care. Sky News understands he'll say it should be reviewed in Labour's next manifesto during his speech at the party's annual conference in Liverpool. AI that analyses speech could be used to screen people for type 2 diabetes. Experts have developed a tool to detect verbal changes linked to the condition. And forecasters say London could see highs of up to 27 Celsius today. Temperatures in some areas may not drop below 18 degrees overnight, making it one of the warmest late September evenings recorded.
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3: And here's Joe Rawson with the sport.
4: It's understood Manchester City chief executive Ferran Soriano has told a meeting of fellow club chiefs that their fight against 115 Premier League charges could take years to conclude. Neither the Premier League nor Manchester City have commented on reports the club has been found guilty of breaching financial rules. Soriano was questioned by Sky News as he left a meeting of European football clubs in Copenhagen, but declined to comment on the case.
5: Is it time for some transparency for everyone to know? You told the meeting it could take years, but are you insisting you're innocent still?
4: City continued to deny wrongdoing. Lewis Hall says missing out on England's World Cup squad has given him extra motivation to prove himself at international level. The Newcastle defender is hoping to win his fifth cap against the Czech Republic tonight after being left out of Thomas Tuchel's squad for the tournament in the summer.
6: I think anyone who was in a similar situation to me who didn't get selected, there's going to be a sense of disappointment. But yeah, I'm just looking to use that and bounce back, and yeah, hopefully I can create a good account of myself here, and yeah, I'll be looking forward to these games here.
4: Meanwhile, Scotland midfielder Lewis Ferguson believes the Nations League schedule is helping the squad to adapt quickly to life under new manager Sebastian Pocconoli. They host Switzerland at Hampden Park tonight in the second of four matches in just 10 days. Ferguson says the fixture list can work in the team's favour.
7: I think it can probably help, because there's no better way to actually show it on the pitch in a real game, but then at the same time you still demand results, and we still expect results, the fans will still expect results. But the message has been more about us and how we approach the game and what we're going to look like.
4: Northern Ireland remain unbeaten in the Nations League after a goalless draw with Hungary at Winter Park. The result means they're on 4 points in their group. And Norwich City honorary life president Michael Wynne-Jones has died at the age of 85. Wynne-Jones and his wife Delia Smith were majority shareholders until 2024. Norwich say he passed away peacefully at home and have described him as a hugely valued figure who will be greatly missed by everyone.
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0: Marvin Gaye and Kim Weston. It Takes Two on the Erewash Sound Breakfast Show. Just like to say a very good morning to the team at Long Eaton Art Room on Lime Grove in Long Eaton. Now, the Long Eaton Art Room are a member of the Erewash Sound 100 Club Business Directory, and your business can join as well. 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It is a Tuesday morning with me, Paul. Still to come, then we've got my quiz all about numbers, vital statistics with Jason's Pharmacy, a chance for you to get involved. We'll get a check of the travel news, my record of the week, and some soft sell on the way for you next.
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0: 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Still to come this morning then, we've got Vital Statistics. We've also got music from Taylor Swift, my brand new record of the week, after a check on the roads.
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0: It's 7:44, an update to the travel news. On the A50, there is slow-moving traffic from Junction 1 at Sawley out to the M1 at 24A. There have been reports of an accident around Junction 1, so do expect some delays there on the A50 heading out to the M1. Tamworth Road, there are delays around the M1 bridge due to ongoing roadworks and temporary lights, causing delays between the Harrington Arms at Sawley and the Aldi Distribution Centre. Bostock's Lane in Long Eaton is queuing traffic up to towards the M1 and A52 island. Rushy Lane in Sandy Acre, there are delays heading down towards the M1 and A52. Quarry Hill Road in Ilkeston, there are roadworks and temporary lights around Elker Road, causing some delays in both directions. Stanton Road heading out of Ilkeston, that is slow from White Lion Square down to Little Hallam Hill. And the A610 heading Nottingham bound, there's congestion out to the M1 at Junction 26. On the rails, trains departing on time out of Long Eaton and Ilkeston stations in the next hour. That is what I have for the moment. If you can update me, 88440 is my text number. Start your message with the word Erewash, or you can pick up the phone, 0115 930 3450, as long as it is safe and legal to do so. More travel news to come in around about half an hour's time. Now on Erewash Sound, it's my record of the week from Taylor Swift. It's Patient Zero.

0: releasing an expanded version of her 12th studio album, The Life of a Showgirl. The encore features four brand new tracks. That is one of them. The lead single, It Is My Record of the Week, from Taylor Swift. It's called Patient Zero. We'll play it again for you on tomorrow's Erewash Sound Breakfast Show. Music from Supergrass to come for you very shortly. Thursday, 7:49, and a look at what's happening around the local area. And I love seeing what you're up to on the socials. And over on Facebook, Sorely Before and After School Club, they've been sharing some pictures of their activities from the past week. They've been bowling. Yeah, they've got their own little bowling alley they've set up at the club. That looks absolutely fabulous. Then a game of Skittles. They had National Elephant Appreciation Day. Lots of drawings of elephants going in, as well as making masks as well. So lots of stuff going off at Sorely Before and After School Club. Great to see all their activities coming together. We'd love to see what you're up to as well. We'd love to give you a mention with what you're doing. You can simply tag us into your post. That is a way of wafting it under our nose to make sure we can give you a mention. At Erewash Sound is where we are on the socials. Tag us into your post. We would love to give you a mention.
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0: It's 10 to 8 for a Tuesday morning. Time now for my quiz all about numbers. It's what I like to call Vital Statistics. And no matter what the question is that I set for you, the answer will always be a number. That way you can have a good old guess and we'll see just how close you can get on this morning's teaser. And on Vital Statistics, are you a snacker? Yeah, do you like a cheeky snack? Well, I must admit, I've been pretty good over the summer. I've been enjoying salads for my dinner each day, but I've been resisting the snacks even when there's been a delicious assortment of cakes and biscuits in the kitchen here at Erewash Sound HQ. I mean, I must admit, it's a lot harder when you're tired and you're looking for a bit of a pick-me-up, but is it a regular thing for you? I want to know today, what percentage of Brits often have a snack during a working afternoon? I try and be pretty good and just keep to having a drink. What percentage of Brits often have a snack during a working afternoon? Do you need a little pick-me-up to get you through? Let me know this morning. 88 440 on the text. Start your message with the word Erewash, or you can send me a WhatsApp. Send that to 0115 930 3450. On Vital Statistics, what percentage of Brits often have a snack during a working afternoon? You can join the conversation on our socials. We are at Erewash Sound. Facebook and Instagram at Erewash Sound. On Vital Statistics, what percentage of Brits often have a snack during a working afternoon?
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0: Donna Summer and Hot Stuff on the Erewash Sound Breakfast Show. And before that, it was Supergrass and All Right. It is a Tuesday morning. It's me, Paul, with you. And right now we're playing my quiz all about numbers. Vital statistics with Jason's Pharmacy, proudly serving Longeaton and Woolerton for NHS and private prescriptions and the Pharmacy First Service. I want to know today, what percentage of Brits often have a snack during a working afternoon? Keep your thoughts coming in on the socials at Erewash Sound. I'll recap all the ways you can get involved. We'll get a check of the travel news as well, all after the news now at 8 o'clock.
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3: Sky News Centre at 8. US Secretary of State Marco Rubio claims a foreign actor was involved in the suspected bomb plot at RAF Fairford, as Donald Trump says he's surprised five British nationals arrested have been released. Defence Secretary Wes Streeting insists they're under stringent bail conditions, while Iran's have not denied any involvement. There's still significant police activity at and around the military base used by the US, but former Met Police Chief Superintendent Dal Babu thinks the situation's much calmer.
4: Common sense would tell you that if there was something serious happening, these people would not be released very quickly in the way they have been. They may still be offences that have been committed, but we're not in the territory that we were.
3: The Prime Minister's expected to announce a review of the state pension's triple lock to pay for free social care, sparking a potential backlash. It's understood Andy Burnham will use his first speech as Labour leader at their annual conference in Liverpool later to say there could be changes, but only after a general election. Here's the party's deputy leader, Lucy Powell.
5: We are committed to the triple lock. It's in our manifesto. I don't know what Andy's going to say about that today, but I know that what he's talking about is this big conversation about solving these big problems, but being really honest with people that they come at a cost. They do come at a cost.
3: AI that analyses speech could be used to screen people for type 2 diabetes. Experts have developed a tool to detect verbal changes linked to the condition. Shop price inflation slowed this month. The British Retail Consortium says prices were 1.4% up on a year ago, down from August growth of 1.5%. Crimes involving trespassing on the tracks caused nearly 5 months of delays to passengers last year. Network Rail says it includes incidents of cable theft, vandalism and obstruction. And Nico O'Reilly is out of England's Nations League game against the Czech Republic tonight with a minor injury. That's the latest. I'm Tanya Snacks.
6: And Tammy and Perry. Extensive waiting lists, delayed diagnosis and treatment, a lack of listening and knowledge shortfalls have led to concerningly poor healthcare for Derbyshire women. It has been claimed. Three regional MPs have written an open letter to Derby and Burton NHS Foundation Trust Chief Executive Stephen Posey, seeking to at least have most serious cases re-evaluated and checked to see if patients are still on the waiting lists, and possibly including second opinions, case reviews or fast tracking to decrease waiting times and suffering. The letter proposes funding provision to speed up waiting lists for the top gynaecological conditions. Derby College Group has welcomed new students this month as a freshers' fair was held at sites including Broomfield Hall in Morley. Thousands attended events in and around Derby to gain insight into well-being and careers opportunities, meet with employers, charities and businesses, and undertake enrichment activities. Vice Principal of Student Experience and Inclusion, Aaron Denton, said seeing students getting stuck in and connecting with support teams had been brilliant and has set exactly the right tone at the start of their studies. In Erewash Sound Sport, a goal in the penultimate minute of regular time was a mere consolation for Ilkeston Town, who lost 3-1 at home to Anstey Nomads in the FA Trophy on Saturday. Elsewhere, Sandyacre Town lost 1-0 in a home defeat to Sleaford Town in the United Counties Division 1. The goal against them came 4 minutes before the hour. And the 2026-27 rugby season began on Saturday, but both sides fell to defeat. Longeaton lost 41-35 at Nottingham Uni, whilst Ilkeston were beaten 49-31 at Whitchurch. There's more news online at erewashsound.com.
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6: After a dry night with long clear spells but also some cloud, unsettled by morning with light rain and a gentle breeze, drier and brighter later. After an overnight low of 10 Celsius, a daytime high of 24 Celsius. Morning.
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0: It's 4 minutes past eight. A very good morning to you and welcome along. It is a Tuesday. It's the 29th of September and it's me, Paul Stacey, with the Erewash Sound Breakfast Show. Hope you're doing fine and well this morning. It is a bit of a grey, dreary and wet start to the day today, but it is mild. It is 13 degrees Celsius right now over in Risley. Lots to come on today's show. We've got our retro chart back to 1977 after nine. Right now, though, we're playing my quiz all about numbers, vital statistics with Jason's Pharmacy. I want to know what percentage of Brits often have a snack during a working afternoon. Get your thoughts coming in on the socials. I'll recap how you can get involved after Olivia Dean.
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0: Olivia Dean and Man I Need. 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Plus we're online on the app and on your smart speaker. Just ask it to play Erewash Sound. Great to have you along. It's me, Paul, with you for a Tuesday morning. Still to come then, we'll get a check of the travel news very shortly. Music 2 from Mojo. First though, time for a recap.
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0: 9 minutes past eight for your Tuesday morning. Time for a recap on my quiz all about numbers. It's what I like to call Vital Statistics. And no matter what the question is that I set for you, the answer will always be a number. That way you can have a good old guess and we'll see just how close you can get on this morning's teaser. And on Vital Statistics, are you a snacker? Now, I must admit, I've been pretty good over the summer. I've been enjoying salads, and I do genuinely mean enjoying them. I've been preferring them to sandwiches. I've been enjoying salads for my dinner each day, but I have been resisting the snacks, even when there has been a delicious assortment of cakes and biscuits in the kitchen here at Erewash Sound HQ. I mean, I admit, it is a lot harder to resist when you're tired and you're after a bit of a pick-me-up. And on that note, I want to know today, what percentage of Brits often have a snack during a working afternoon? I mean, I try and stick to just having a cup of coffee for myself. I try and avoid having a snack. But what percentage of Brits often have a snack during a working afternoon? Do you? Let me know this morning. Go and join the conversation on our socials. We are at Erewash Sound. Facebook and Instagram at Erewash Sound. On Vital Statistics, what percentage of Brits often have a snack during a working afternoon? You can, of course, drop me a text, 88 440. Start your message with the word Erewash. And, of course, you can send me a WhatsApp. Send that to 0115 930 3450. On Vital Statistics, what percentage of Brits often have a snack during a working afternoon? Right, then we'll get a check of the latest travel news in just a moment after Mojo, Lady, Hear Me Tonight on Erewash Sound.

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0: It's 14 minutes past 8, time for an update to the travel news. On the A50, there is slow-moving traffic from Junction 1 for Sawley, heading out to the M1 at 24A. Tamworth Road, there are delays around the M1 bridge due to ongoing roadworks.

A610 on the Nottingham bound side, that's congested out to the M1 at junction 26. And the A38 southbound through Derby, there is very heavy traffic from Little Eaton right the way down to the Markeaton Island. On the rails at Long Eaton and Ilkeston, trains are on time in the next hour. That is what I have for the moment. 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More travel news to come in around about half an hour's time. Keep your thoughts coming in on vital statistics. 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

Supertramp and Give a Little Bit on the Erewash Sound Breakfast Show. 8:20 for your Tuesday morning. We are playing my quiz all about numbers, vital statistics with Jason's Pharmacy, proudly serving Longeaton and Woolerton for NHS and private prescriptions and the Pharmacy First service. Thank you for all of your thoughts and suggestions this morning. Pez then has been up since 4 a.m. and is halfway through a bag of opal fruits. John in Beeston says, couple of Scotch eggs, he loves them.

0: Whilst Norma Harrison says, not her, because she's retired, so she snacks off and on, and she says she's just off to go and get something to eat. What are we talking about this morning? Well, we are talking about snacking. And on vital statistics, I want to know, what percentage of Brits often have a snack during a working afternoon? Final chance then to get involved on this morning's teaser. 88440 is my text number. Start your message with the word Erewash, or you can find me on the socials. I am at Erewash Sound. On vital statistics, what percentage of Brits often have a snack during a working afternoon? I've got music from Whitney Houston to play, and the answer to this morning's teaser is on the way for you next.
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0: 23 minutes past 8 for your Tuesday morning. Time to round up today's teaser on vital statistics. I wanted to know today then, what percentage of Brits often have a snack during a working afternoon? Thank you for all of your thoughts and suggestions. And Norma Harrison says not her, because she's retired, so snacks off and on, and she's just off to get something to eat. That is the life, eh, Norma? Richard says 65%. Natalie Harper says she doesn't keep snacks in the office to prevent any temptation and says 43%. Nicola Miller says with a 30-minute lunch break, she says no snacks. In fact, even at home, she doesn't snack. Keith Holner says can't beat a bicky with a tea or coffee and guesses at 66%. Phil in Newbury goes for 38%. John in Beeston says, hey up, Paul, couple of scotch eggs, love them, says 68%. Emily Whitehead says, all but a few do, especially if they've worked through lunch, goes for 40%. Lucy says there's always a crowd of usual suspects around the tin in the kitchen when she brings in homemade cakes, says 39%. Lucy, there's always a baker, isn't there, in every single office. Oh, lovely stuff. Mrs. Spondon Interloper doesn't go out to work anymore, but when she did, a Mars bar would last 3 days and tries with 57%. Oliver doesn't need snacks, that only goes for 22%. Ted says when he was at work, he snacked on coffee, lots of it, but will guess high at 79%. Pez would say 87%. He says he's snacking now, he's been up since 4 a.m. and is halfway through a bag of opal fruits. And Sally Woodcock says that they don't in their office, but imagines a few do, and goes for 37%. Thank you very much for your thoughts and suggestions this morning. I can tell that the answer is 39%. Yeah, 39% of Brits instinctively reach for a snack or a sweet treat to get through a working afternoon, according to a survey of 2,000 adults for Berry Company Driscoll's. Well done to Lucy then, absolutely spot on this morning with a guess of 39%.

Whitney Houston and So Emotional on the Erewash Sound Breakfast Show. 29 minutes past 8 for your Tuesday morning. We have been playing my quiz all about numbers, vital statistics with Jason's Pharmacy, proudly serving Longeaton and Woolerton for NHS and private prescriptions and the Pharmacy First Service. We learned today then that 39% of Brits instinctively reach for a snack or a sweet treat to get through a working afternoon. That is according to a survey of 2,000 adults for Berry Company Driscoll's. Well done to Lucy, spot on this morning with a guess of 39%. Well done to you, Lucy. Thank you as well to Sally, to Pez, to Ted, Oliver, Despondent Interlopers, to Emma, John, Phil, Keith, Nicola, Natalie, Richard and Norma, all for getting involved on this morning's teaser. So out of us that are snacking then, 41% say that they indulge at least 3 times a week, and biscuits, cakes, chocolates and crisps, they all came out as our top choices for a snack. So yeah, if you've got a baker in your office like Lucy, I'm fairly sure then cake's going to be high up on the list. But biscuits, cakes, chocolates and crisps are our top choices for a snack. Seemingly fruit and nuts are a long way down the list. But that is what we learned today on Vital Statistics. Thank you for getting involved on this morning's teaser. I will have another one for you, another chance to get involved on Thursday morning just before 8 o'clock on the Erewash Sound Breakfast Show. News and sport headlines on the way after Alicia Keys and No One.

0: 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I'd just like to say a very good morning to the team at the Locally We Do Group. 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It is a Tuesday morning with me, Paul, still to come then. I've got music from Mark Morrison and we'll check the travel news in the next 15 minutes.
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0: 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Here's Florence Mitchell.
3: Armed police remained stationed around Gloucestershire's RAF Fairford following Sunday's suspected terror plot. US Secretary of State Marco Rubio is blaming the hand of a foreign actor at the site used by America's military. Five British suspects have been released on bail. It's understood that Andy Burnham will use his first speech as Labour leader at the party's annual conference to suggest a review of the state pension's triple lock. The Prime Minister's expected to announce the move to help fund social care. Trespass-related crimes on train tracks caused almost 5 months of delays to passengers last year. Network Rail says it's working with the British Transport Police using drones and sensors to identify culprits faster. And FIFA's accused European football chiefs of harassment against Gianni Infantino. The world sports governing body also claims they're spreading misinformation about their president after he tried to sell stakes in the World Cup. And finally, it's thought the likes of Peppa Pig and Mr. Bean are behind a UK boost in attracting international students. In a survey from the British Council, more than 4 in 5 say British culture played a part in their decision to study at universities here.
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3: Here's Joe Rawson with the sport.
4: It's understood Manchester City chief executive Ferran Soriano has told a meeting of fellow club chiefs that their fight against 115 Premier League charges could take years to conclude. Neither the Premier League nor Manchester City have commented on reports the club has been found guilty of breaching financial rules. Soriano was questioned by Sky News as he left a meeting of European football clubs in Copenhagen, but declined to comment on the case.
5: Is it time for some transparency for everyone to know? You told the meeting it could take years, but are you insisting you're innocent still?
4: City continued to deny wrongdoing. Lewis Hall says missing out on England's World Cup squad has given him extra motivation to prove himself at international level. The Newcastle defender is hoping to win his 5th cap against the Czech Republic tonight after being left out of Thomas Tuchel's squad for the tournament in the summer.
6: I think anyone who was in a similar situation to me who didn't get selected, there's going to be a sense of disappointment. But yeah, I'm just looking to use that and bounce back, and yeah, hopefully I can create a good account of myself here, and yeah, I'll be looking forward to these games here.
4: Meanwhile, Scotland midfielder Lewis Ferguson believes the Nations League schedule is helping the squad to adapt quickly to life under new manager Sebastian Pocconoli. They host Switzerland at Hampden Park tonight in the second of 4 matches in just 10 days. Ferguson says the fixture list can work in the team's favour.
7: I think it can probably help because there's no better way to actually show it on the pitch in a real game, but then at the same time you still demand results and we still expect results. The fans will still expect results. But the message has been more about us and how we approach the game and what we're going to look like.
4: Northern Ireland remain unbeaten in the Nations League after a goalless draw with Hungary at Windsor Park. The result means they're on 4 points in their group. And Norwich City Honorary Life President Michael Wynne-Jones has died at the age of 85. Wynne-Jones and his wife Delia Smith were majority shareholders until 2024. Norwich say he passed away peacefully at home and have described him as a hugely valued figure who will be greatly missed by everyone.
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0: It's Mark Morrison, Return of the Mac on the Erewash Sound Breakfast Show. It is a Tuesday morning. It's me, Paul, with you. And it until Emma Duffy takes over with your happy half hour, putting a smile onto your face and getting your workday morning firmly underway. Still to come then on today's show, our retro chart takes us back to 1977. We'll get you our number four single as we continue this week's countdown after nine. Before nine, we'll see what's happening on your doorstep in and around the local area. We'll get a check of the latest travel news after music from Wizard plays on the way for you next.
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0: Don't worry, we've not started playing the Christmas songs yet. Just sounds incredibly familiar, doesn't it? Wizard and See My Baby Jive on the Erewash Sound Breakfast Show. Right then, the Human League to play in a moment.
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0: 10 to 9, an update to the travel and the A52 on the Derbybound side. There is very heavy traffic from Borrowash heading down towards the Wyvern. A52 on the Nottingham bound side, congestion from Bramcott Island. Sorry, from Bardales up to the Bramcott Island. At Tamworth Road, there are delays around the M1 bridge. That is due to roadworks between Sawley Marina and the Aldi Distribution Centre. Bostock's Lane in Long Eaton, there is queuing traffic up to the M1 and A52 Island. Nottingham Road in Long Eaton is busy leaving the town centre from the Green out towards Towton. Rushy Lane in Sandyacre, there are delays heading down towards the M1 and A52. Town Street in Sandyacre, queuing traffic up to the crossroads with Derby Road. Quarry Hill Road in Ilkeston, there are roadworks and temporary lights around Elka Road causing slight delays both ways. Ladywood Road in Kirkhallam, there's queues at Little Hallam Hill as you head into Ilkeston. And the A38 southbound through Derby, there's heavy traffic from Little Eaton down to the Markeaton Island. On the rails, trains departing on time out of Long Eaton and Ilkeston stations in the next hour. That is what I have for the moment. If you can update me, any issues I'm not reporting, 88 440 is my text number. Start your message with the word Erewash, as long as it's safe and legal to do so. Final check of the travel news this morning in around about 20 minutes time. We'll see what's happening locally after the Human League and Don't You Want Me.

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Book your hearing assessment today with the team in store or call 0115 946 0450. Lewis Capaldi to play in a moment. First though, 5 to 9 and a look at what's happening across our patch. And Chris has been in touch on Instagram at Erewash Sound. Morning, Chris. Letting us know then, a team of volunteers, they're going to be carrying a rugby ball 15 miles from Toyota at Burniston to Long Eaton Rugby Club this Saturday, and it's all to raise money for the MND Association. The ball will arrive ahead of a big local derby between Long Eaton and Ilkeston, with supporters also able to enter a raffle featuring prizes donated by local businesses and Leicester Tigers. You can support the challenge by searching 15 miles for MND on Just Giving. We'll be covering that again as we head throughout this week, but best of luck to everyone taking part in that then, that charity drive then. Well, I say drive, walk even. Right, we're going 15 miles from Burniston over to Long Eaton this Saturday, raising money for the MND Association. More on that to come throughout this week here on Erewash Sound. We'd love to see what you're up to as well. Tag us into your post. We're at Erewash Sound on the socials.

0: Lewis Capaldi and Stay Love on the Erewash Sound Breakfast Show. It is a Tuesday morning. It's me, Paul, with you a bit until Emma Duffy takes over with your happy half hour, putting a smile onto your face and getting your workday morning firmly underway. Before we wrap up on today's show, we'll get you a final check of the travel news and our retro charts back to 1977 for our number four single, all after the latest news at 9 o'clock.
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6: New Centre at 9. Andy Burnham says he'll set out a different path for the UK during his first Labour Party conference as Prime Minister later. In a social media post, he says an honest conversation is needed on a number of issues, including fixing social care. It's fuelled speculation the pension triple lock could be reformed to pay for it. Our chief political correspondent, John Craig, says MPs have mixed views.
7: Many regard it as sacred. Others say it's unaffordable. And that's why the Prime Minister is risking really a row by saying, look, we're going to look at it and perhaps review it and see what happens at the next general election or afterwards.
6: US Secretary of State Marco Rubio says a suspected terror plot targeting RAF Fairford in Gloucestershire clearly involves the hand of a foreign actor. Five British men arrested have been released on bail. Tehran has strongly denied any involvement. Dominic Murphy is a former head of counter-terror command with the Met Police.
8: Had they been kept in custody under the Terrorism Act, and bail does not apply in that case. So they couldn't have been bailed. They're either charged with a serious terrorist offence or they are then released without charge. And in this case, under the Police and Criminal Evidence Act detention powers, they have bail conditions. And this is police bail and it will be stringent conditions.
6: Trespass-related crimes on the tracks caused almost 5 months of delays to passengers last year. Network Rail says it's working with the British Transport Police using drones and sensors to identify culprits faster. FIFA's accused European football chiefs of harassment against Gianni Infantino. The world sports governing body also claims they're spreading misinformation about their president after he tried to sell stakes in the World Cup. Still with football, and Nico O'Reilly is out of England's Nations League game against the Czech Republic tonight with a minor injury. And forecasters say London could see highs of up to 27 Celsius today. Temperatures may not drop below 18 degrees overnight. That's the latest. I'm Tanya Snacks.
9: And to Erewash Sound, I'm Ian Perry. Extensive waiting lists, delayed diagnosis and treatment, a lack of listening and knowledge shortfalls have led to concerningly poor healthcare for Derbyshire women, it has been claimed. Three regional MPs have written an open letter to Derby and Burton NHS Foundation Trust Chief Executive Stephen Posey, seeking to at least have most serious cases re-evaluated and checked to see if patients are still on the waiting lists and possibly including second opinions, case reviews or fast tracking to decrease waiting times and suffering. The letter proposes funding provision to speed up waiting lists for the top gynaecological conditions. Derby College Group has welcomed new students this month as a freshers' fair was held at sites including Broomfield Hall in Morley. Thousands attended events in and around Derby to gain insight into wellbeing and careers opportunities, meet with employers, charities and businesses and undertake enrichment activities. Vice Principal of Student Experience and Inclusion, Aaron Denton, said seeing students getting stuck in and connecting with support teams had been brilliant and has set exactly the right tone at the start of their studies. In Erewash Sound Sport, a goal in the penultimate minute of regular time was a mere consolation for Ilkeston Town, who lost 3-1 at home to Anstey Nomads in the FA Trophy on Saturday. Elsewhere, Sandyacre Town lost 1-0 in a home defeat to Sleaford Town in the United Counties Division 1. The goal against them came 4 minutes before the hour. And the 2026-27 rugby season began on Saturday, but both sides fell to defeat. Long Eaton lost 41-35 at Nottingham Uni, whilst Ilkeston were beaten 49-31. At Whitchurch. There's more news online at erewashsound.com.
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9: After a dry night with long clear spells, but also some cloud. Unsettled by morning with light rain and a gentle breeze. Drier and brighter later. After an overnight low of 10 Celsius, a daytime high of 24 Celsius.
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0: It's 4 minutes past nine. A very good morning to you and welcome along. It is the final half an hour of the Erewash Sound Breakfast Show, but it's your Tuesday, the 29th of September. It's me, Paul Stacey, with you through until 9:30. That is when Emma Duffy's here with your happy half hour, putting a smile onto your face, getting your workday morning firmly underway. Gordon Slaney looks after you through the morning and into the afternoon from 10. Joliana Davis has your Tuesday afternoon show from 1, and Lee Everest is here for Erewash Sound Drive with your travel news between 4 and 7. Our final check at the travel news this morning in just a moment, right after our retro chart continues back to 1977.
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It's 9:05 on the Erewash Sound Breakfast Show. It's where we count down the chart from this week, but not from this year. And all this week, we are heading back to September and October of 1977. Years ago this week, your top 10 was looking something like this. At 10, Donna Summer with Down Deep Inside. At 9, Mary Wilson and Telephone Man. And at 8, it was Danny Mirror and I Remember Elvis Presley. At 7, Yes with Wondrous Stories. And just missing out on the play this week at 6 was Patsy Gallant and From New York to LA. Those songs missing out on a play because we started our retro chart yesterday at 5. Down 2 from last week's 3 for Space and Magic Fly. As we continue our retro chart back to September and October of 1977, 49 years ago this week, we had a climber at number 4, up 3 places from last week's 7. At 4, this is The Emotions and Best of My Love.

0: That's The Emotions and Best of My Love, up three places from last week's 7 to number 4 on our retro chart, back to September and October of 1977. So then, where do we go for our number 3 single? We do continue our retro chart back 49 years ago this week. We'll do that for you just after 9 on tomorrow's Erewash Sound Breakfast Show.
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0: It's 11 minutes past 9, final check of the travel news this morning. And the A52 on the Derbybound side, there is heavy traffic from Spondon down towards the Wyvern. A52 on the Nottinghambound side, that remains congested from Bardales up to the Bramcote Island. Ladywood Road in Kirkhallam, there's queues at Little Hallam Hill as you head into Ilkeston. Quarry Hill Road in Ilkeston, roadworks and temporary lights around Elka Road are causing slight delays both ways. Town Street in Sandyacre, that is queuing up to the crossroads with Derby Road. Nottingham Road in Long Eaton, that is busy out of the town centre from the Green heading out towards Towton. Tamworth Road, there's delays around the M1 bridge due to roadworks causing delays between Sawley Marina and the Aldi distribution centre. And the A38 heading southbound through Derby, very heavy traffic from Little Eaton down to the Markeaton Island. On the rails, trains departing on time out of both Long Eaton and Ilkeston stations in the next hour. That is what I have for you this morning. There is more travel news throughout the day on our website. Just head to the travel pages of erewashsound.com for all the very latest. And keeping you posted throughout the afternoon, it is Lee Everest on Erewash Sound Drive with your travel news between 4 and 7. Before we go on the Erewash Sound Breakfast Show, love music, love Erewash. We're taking a trip back to the 90s with Savage Garden now. 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

0: 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Thank you very much for your company on the show today. It's been great to have you along. It is me, Paul, then, back with you tomorrow morning from 7. We'll do it all over again. And on tomorrow's show, we're finding out about how Crochet has been raising money for a local homelessness charity. Our reporter Florence went off to go and see the Crochet-a-thon in aid of the Canaan Trust that took place in Long Eaton recently. More on that to come on tomorrow's show after 8 o'clock. Also, as well, we'll have another play of my record of the week. That's the new one from Taylor Swift. Our retro chart continues back to 1977 to get our number 3 single on the countdown. And of course, we've got all the latest news, sport and travel updates to get you on your way tomorrow from 7. If you want to drop me a line in the meantime, I would love to hear from you. As always, you can find me on Instagram. I am there at Paul Stacey Show, or you can drop me an email to paul.stacey@errawashsound.com. Whatever you're up to today, I hope you have a lovely Tuesday. Weather-wise then, yeah, once we get over this rubbish start, I mean, it has been mild to start the day, it's fair to say. However, you know, that drizzle will be disappearing and we should get some lovely sunny spells by the time we head into the afternoon. Highs today of 23 degrees Celsius. You see, this is why I was telling you not to put your summer clothes away yet. You definitely want to be ready with your shorts and t-shirt for the afternoon. That's my advice anyway. So some lovely sunshine on the way. My plan then today, I am working from home today, but I am hoping to get out for some exercise during the day today. Haven't quite decided yet whether I'm going out on my bike or whether I'm trying a recovery run again today. Either way, I'm going to go out and do something, get some fresh air and exercise. I'll report back tomorrow morning. And then this evening's plans, they're kind of, up in the air at the moment. It should be going to catch up with my mate Dangerous, but given that she's got car troubles at the moment, that might be being put off until next week. So I might be out, I might be at home tonight. You know what? It's just one of those days where I'm not sure entirely what is happening, but nonetheless, someone who knows exactly what they're doing is Emma Duffy. She's up next with a happy half hour, putting a smile onto your face. Before we go on the Errawash Sound Breakfast Show, I've got music for you from Benson Boone and Sorry I'm Here for Someone Else.
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0: I've got Michael Jackson, Wanna Be Starting Something, still to play. And we round off with Stella Lefty and Boston, all before 9:30.
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0: 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Later today on Errawash Sound, it's Lee Everest on Errawash Sound Drive. He's got your travel news sorted for your way home. That is between 4 and 7. Joliana Davis has your afternoon show. That is from 1 today. Gordon Slaney looks after you through the morning and into the afternoon from 10. And Emma Duffy is up next for your happy half hour. Have a lovely Tuesday. Enjoy the sunshine. I'll see you bright and early tomorrow morning from 7.
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6: Hello there. Yes, it's Tuesday's happy half hour. It's me, Emma. I'm with you till 10 o'clock. How are we getting on this Tuesday morning? Thanks very much there to Paul for the breakfast show. He'll be back with you bright and early from 7 a.m. tomorrow. And you know, Tuesday's one of those days, isn't it? We have got some great music to get you in the mood for whatever you're up to today, from Rick Astley and T-Rex. And kicking off everything today, this is Wham! I'm Your Man. Love music, love Erewash.
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Mark Bolan and his friends T-Rex there. Get it on, playing for you here on Erewash Sound. Now, I'm going to say a very good morning to the team at Bolter Electrical Limited. They're based on Heathfield Avenue right here in Ilkeston. 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

Samba there, playing for you on the Happy Half Hour. 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Coming up for you now, though, this is Huey Lewis and the News.

Loving that. I hope you are. I love that song. Huey Lewis and the News, The Power of Love, playing for you here on the Happy Half Hour. Now, talking of happy, Gordon is up next. He's going to be taking you through your Tuesday morning daytime. And I'll be back tomorrow with another Happy Half Hour from 9:30. Join me for that if you can, please. Whatever you're getting up to today, have yourselves a fantastic day. And I'm going to take us up to the news at 10. This is Stevie Wonder, Uptight. Love music, love Erewash.

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6: The Family Centre at 10. It's widely thought the Prime Minister will announce a review of the triple lock pension to pay for free social care at the Labour Party conference later. Andy Burnham's expected to say there could be changes, but only after a general election. The mechanism decides how much the state pension rises by. Here's the party's deputy leader, Lucy Powell.
7: We are committed to the triple lock. It's in our manifesto. I don't know what Andy's going to say about that today, but I know that what he's talking about is this big conversation about solving these big problems, but being really honest with people, they come at a cost. They do come at a cost.
6: A police officer has been stabbed in the leg during dawn raids at 24 addresses across London and four other counties as part of an operation targeting a suspected organised crime gang. 15 men and two women have been arrested on suspicion of various offences, including GBH and money laundering. Armed police remain at Gloucestershire's RAF Fairford base following Sunday's suspected terror plot. US Secretary of State Marco Rubio is blaming a foreign actor. The site is also used by America's military. Five British suspects have been released on bail. Evacuated residents, including this woman, have been allowed to return home.
8: More concerned than I have been for the last 25 years. And we've lived here for a long time, so when Iraq first kicked off, you know, we were aware then. It's always something in the back of your mind. But now, yeah, it's super scary.
6: OpenAI has scrapped plans to release its new artificial intelligence model next month. It's over safety concerns after it showed what's being described as higher levels of deception than its predecessor. FIFA lawyers have accused European football chiefs of harassment by spreading misinformation against President Gianni Infantino. It's after his failed attempts to sell shares in the World Cup. And Nico O'Reilly is out of England's Nations League game against the Czech Republic tonight because of a minor injury. That's the latest. I'm Tanya Snuggs.
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9: After a dry night with long clear spells but also some cloud, unsettled by morning with light rain and a gentle breeze, drier and brighter later. After an overnight low of 10 Celsius, a daytime high of 24 Celsius.
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10: Hello there, very good morning to you. It's not a very nice morning, I know that, but at least good morning to you. Many thanks to Emma. She'll be back tomorrow, as always, at 9:30 with a happy half hour. She does a great job, our Emma. Let's get the music underway. Shana Sparrow's lined up, the UK's number one, and we'll start today's show with The Cure. Good morning.
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That's Shana Spiro there then, the UK's number one, Great Expectation, 2 weeks now at number one. It's a lovely tune, growing on with that one. Right, let's run through today's show. Each hour then, we've got two or three of those Slaney surveys. After 12 o'clock, the disco at dinner. I've got a humorous headline of the day, that'll finish off the show. And I've also got a brain teaser lined up for you. After 11 o'clock, it's those strange but true stories. And I've got the wonder of two, which is, of course, two back-to-back one-hit wonders. This hour, we'll talk about the following. Cardboard Chaos. Tech Saves Time, Genetic Dancing, Two to Chill To, two back-to-back chill-out tunes, around about 10:30, personally picked by moi. We've got some more local events. I'll bring you away with what's happening in our wonderful borough, and let's get into today's fact of the day. Here we go. Jupiter has at least 79 moons, some of which may be capable of sustaining life. And the average man's beard, get this, contains more bacteria than even the dirtiest part of a dog's fur, according to a 2024 European study. Blockbuster Video had the chance to buy Netflix for $50 million back in the year 2000. Today, Netflix market cap is more than $95 billion. They missed out there a bit, didn't they? The paper used to make money in the United States isn't really paper. It's 75% cotton and 25% linen. This is why money doesn't disintegrate in the washing machine. A couple more, an estimated 15% of people faint at the sight of blood. That would include me then, probably. And finally, almost a third of the world languages are spoken only in Africa. So, wow, there you go. Right, Mac Band's on the way with Roses Are Red. And we'll have a bit of Tamla Motown, shall we, at 11 minutes past 10 this morning. It's the Four Tops, and it's the same old song.

0: That's the Mac Band there, and Roses Are Red. I saw so much red hot in this studio. Gary Pilkington made a joke yesterday that I broke the air conditioning. No, I didn't. It was broke when I got here, okay? But now, it's just red hot in here because of all the computers and the servers and that. We have to try and keep them cool, but obviously the aircon's broke. So just a word of warning, Joliana, if you're coming in, don't come in dressed like an Eskimo, okay? Because it is absolutely stifling in here. 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Okay, genetic dancing. What's your dancing like? This might be explain things for you. The ability to dance might lie in your genes. The first large-scale study into how musical rhythm relates to genetics found 69 genetic variants that relate to the ability to move in time with a beat. The study found that 16% of anyone's flair on the dance floor can be attributed to hereditary genes. So if your dad's a bad dancer, you are more likely to be too. And whether or not we have rhythm doesn't depend on musical training or the type of hype we're listening to, according to the research. The study found that those who think of themselves as evening people are more able to tap in time to beat. Well, they always say you either got it or you haven't, haven't you? Musical inclination and all that as well. Dancing-wise, I was okay in my youth. I can do the old swallow dives and stuff like that. I couldn't even think about it now, to be honest. More music on the way with Shakira and Burna Boy and Die Die. Also, the Verve's in the mix. They'll play next and Stick the Kettle On, because after those two, it's two to chill to.
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0: Shakira there with Burner Boy. And Die Die. That's what they sang at the half-time entertainment in the World Cup final, wasn't it? If you call it entertainment, well, there you go. Right, Teacher Chill 2 on the way. We're just going to have a quick chat about this. Tech saves time. Turns out tech isn't just making life easier, it's given us time back. A new study says Brits are saving the equivalent of 13 days a year thanks to gadgets and apps speeding up everyday tasks. That's around 6 hours a week we're clawing back without even noticing. Smartphones were crowned the number one time-saving appliance by 42%, followed by washing machines, online banking, email and air fryers. And when it comes to progress, nearly half of us are most grateful to have escaped dial-up internet in favour of instant Wi-Fi. Remember dial-up? Oh, God, it took about 10 hours to get through. 30% say navigation apps are the real game changer. Yeah, everything's changed now. It's all on that little device in your hand, everything. If I lost my phone, I've said this before, I just don't know what I'd do. Right, two to chill to. This is where I pick out some chill out tunes for you. This is your moment to sit back, relax, enjoy your brew and have a listen to these two tunes to chill you out. Then I've got the Casuals on the way with Jessamine, and we'll start it off today with a great tune back from the 70s, this one. This is Randy Adelman and it's Uptown Uptempo Woman. Enjoy your chill time.
1: It started out in innocence, the way that most things do. 1,000 people crammed in one place, but the only face

0: Back to 1968 for that one. The Casuals and Jessamine fishing off today's 2 to chill to. That was it. I'm trying to think of the future then. And starting it off was Randy Adelman and Uptown Uptempo Woman. We'll do it all again tomorrow around about 10:30. Right, where am I now? Oh, yes, I need to read something off my phone, and now it's suddenly gone blank on me. Don't you hate it when that happens? Right, here we go. Yes, it's our friends next door. The Cotmany Community Network is their lunch club, because it's Tuesday, and it starts at midday and goes through till 2 o'clock this afternoon. The full address is the Vernon Suites, the old Benningley site, 39 Vernon Street, Ilkeston, and that's right next to us here at Erriwash Sound. Hot drinks and biscuits are served throughout, and there's a light lunch available from midday. I don't know what it is yet. I've not seen any of the girls this morning. 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You can just pop in for a chat. They're ever so friendly. And everybody is welcome. If you've got any inquiries about this, you can give them a call. 01159 443 172. That's 01159 443 172. More music on the way from End People. And we'll come back to Gwen Stefani and What Are You Waiting For? Right here on Erriwash.
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That's M People and Search for the Hero. I'll say a very good morning to the team at Granite AV Solutions Limited. You'll find them in Long Eaton and they're a member of the Aerial Sound 100 Club Business Directory. Your business can join too for just £100 per year. That works out at less than £2 a week, which is nothing, is it? See the benefits over at aerialsound.com. Last talk about this hour, cardboard chaos. I think we can all relate to this. A new poll says the average home now gets 200 cardboard boxes a year. And that's around 4 a week landing on the doorstep. No wonder the recycling bin's always full, aren't they? Out of the people surveyed, 85% say they always recycle their boxes, while 13% admit they only sometimes bother. And with online ordering still booming, more than half of us, 52%, say we regularly get presents delivered by post. The top things arriving in those boxes then are clothes at 49%, electronics at 37%, and then all the other bits and bobs we've got we ordered at 2 o'clock in the morning, which is about right, isn't it? I must say my other half, she's very good at that because she does a lot of this vintage stuff and all that, and she just saves all the packaging and then sends it back out again. Recycling at its finest, I would say. So at 10:52, very good morning, it's Gordon here with you through to 1 this afternoon. This is Genesis.

Genesis there and the Land of Confusion. Coming up in the next hour, we have got a couple of stories for you. One of them's going to be Christmas all wrapped up as well. I've got the Wonder of Two, two back-to-back one-hit wonders, and those Strange But True stories. Up to the news with this one.

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4: The Sky News Centre at 11. Former snooker world champion Graham Dodd has been jailed for 7 years after being convicted of sexually abusing two children. The 49-year-old was found guilty last month of lewd and indecent offences against a boy and girl of primary school age. His name's been removed from World Snooker's Hall of Fame. Our reporter Connor Gillis is at the High Court in Edinburgh.
5: He was hanging his head in shame, shaking his head because he still protests his innocence. The judge describing his behaviour as the classic hallmarks of grooming. It was a gross violation of trust, they said, and robbed the victims of their childhoods.
4: It's widely thought the Prime Minister will announce a review of the triple lock pension to pay for free social care at the Labour Party conference later. The mechanism decides whether pensions rise by either 2.5%, inflation or average pay growth, whichever's higher. Unite's General Secretary Sharon Graham is against any changes.
6: To be fair, Andy hasn't said that he is scrapping the triple lock. I mean, this has become a bit of a cause célèbre around conference, so he hasn't said that. But I think it would be the wrong thing to do. I think it's morally wrong. I think electorally it's wrong. And I think that there will be an issue from the public if we go down that road.
4: A police officer has been stabbed in the leg during dawn raids targeting a suspected organised crime gang. 17 people have been arrested on suspicion of offences across London and four other counties. FIFA has accused European football chiefs of trying to influence the presidential election by spreading misinformation about Gianni Infantino. The governing body says the campaign amounts to harassment of its boss. Employers are more confident about hiring workers and investing in their business. The Recruitment and Employment Confederation says there's been a noticeable improvement in recent months in how bosses believe the UK's economy is performing. And that's the latest from the Sky News Centre. I'm Tanya Snuggs.
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7: After a dry night with long clear spells but also some cloud, unsettled by morning with light rain and a gentle breeze, drier and brighter later. After an overnight low of 10 Celsius, a daytime high of 24 Celsius.
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8: It's about 32 degrees in here, Ian, I'll tell you. We have got those strings but true stories on the way. 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

Erewash Sound, love music, love Erewash. Maxi Priest there and Wild World. This hour, we'll talk about the following then. Christmas all wrapped up, throwing the towel in, the washer. Wait till you hear that one. Let Me Sleep. We've got the Wonder of Two, two back-to-back one-hit wonders. Some local events, what's happening across our borough. And let's get into today's Strange But True then. In a recent survey, Americans revealed that banana was their favourite smell. An average of 100 people choked to death on ballpoint pens every year. Don't chew your pens. In 1836, Mexican General Santa Anna held an elaborate state funeral for his amputated leg. Shouldn't laugh, really. The longest chapter in the Bible is Psalm 119, which is 176 verses. J.S. Callops have approximately 100 eyes around the edge of their shell. Wow. The spray WD-40 got its name because there were 40 attempts needed before the creation of the water displacing substance. And the odds of making two holes in one in a round of golf, what do you think they are? Well, the one in 67 million, okay? Japanese research has concluded that moderate drinking can boost IQ levels. That explains a lot then. And finally, a monkey was once tried and convicted for smoking a cigarette in South Bend in Indiana. Magic. Okay, we've got Bros on the way with When Will I Be Famous? And this is Diana Ross and her Supremes and Stop in the Name of Love.

0: from 12 till 3, midday till 3. On sale will be delicious homemade soups, pancakes, and of course, their now famous homemade cakes. Teas and coffees will be served, and for those who enjoy a good read, there will also be a bookstore there as well. Let me sleep, then. We want to talk about this, don't we? The average couple has 24 fights a year due to disrupted sleep, according to this survey. A study into the sleep habits found the average person suffers 182 disturbed sleep nights per year. With our partners snoring, hogging the covers, and too much tossing and turning are the biggest killers of a restful sleep. From taking meds to sleeping in separate rooms, the research unveiled our most common bad bed habits even, and found as many as one in seveners have even considered ending a relationship. That's a bit extreme, because we struggle to sleep next to them. The survey also found that one in five men actually hate snuggling and often have to wait for their partner to fall asleep before they slyly move away. The research found other sleeping habits that drive a wedge between us include breathing on the other person's neck, bad breath, and being scraped accidentally by the other half's toenails. And one in five of us have taken sleeping tablets just to get to sleep, while a quarter of us have slept on the couch when a partner's sleeping habits become too much. Right, I'm going to tell you something here now, OK? My partner thinks I'm just the worst when I'm asleep. My arms and legs are everywhere, dreaming, shouting. I'm doing radio shows in my sleep and things like that. She says she's going to swear down, she's going to video me one night. It'll probably be a bit of a cringe watch. We'll have to wait and see. Ronan Keating's on the way with When You Say Nothing At All. And we'll come back to the sounds of Lady Gaga right here on Erewash Sound.
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2: This is Erewash

Ronan Keating there on his own. When you say nothing at all, it's just gone 11:30. Good morning. But the wonder of two on the way, two back-to-back one-hit wonders. First, though, this one. Throwing the towel in, the watcher, OK? Some of us are treating towels like museum pieces. New research says a third of us only wash them once every 3 months, and 3% admit they do it just once a year. What? That's more than 1 million people living in what experts politely call a bacterial buffet. Freshly washed towels can still hold around 190,000 bacteria, and after one day of use, that jumps to 17 million. What? Experts say we should be washing them at least once a week, ideally after 3 uses, which makes you rethink every towel you've ever hung back up, doesn't it? Leicester and Glasgow top the charts for towel neglect, with 41% of residents admitting they only give theirs a quarterly rinse at best. It's impressive, but in the wrong way. God, isn't it, Josh? You never realise, do you? All this stuff. OK, it's now time for the Wonder of Two. Two back-to-back one-hit wonders. Like I always say, great tunes. However, we only heard from the once. Only sort of made an impression on us the once. So we've got Lucas Graham coming up with 7 Years. Remember that one? And we'll start it off today with this. This is Split Enz and I Got You. It's the Wonder of Two right here on Erewash Sound.

0: was old.
1: Lucas Graham there, and 7 years, finishing off today's The Wonder of Two. Okay, then, today is Tuesday, then, and the Erewash Sound Good Gig Guide is now available online for you to peruse with what's happening this week and over the weekend, and it goes out on air tomorrow onwards, Wednesday through till Friday, four times a day. But let me just run by what's happening. Excuse me one second. Sorry about that. Let me just run by what's happening tonight in some of the bars in the Good Gig Guide. The Laxlifter, South Street in Ilkeston, they've got their popular pie afternoon. So I think it's from 4 till 8. All the pies, they've now come back on, and then you can go to the side table for all your creamy mash and stuff like that. The stuff to go with your pie, your gravy, your mushy peas and everything else. The Maypole in Brook Street in Derby, they've got their quiz, bingo and games night tonight from 7 p.m. And the Top Club, Belper Road in Stanley Common, it's their bingo night tonight every Tuesday at 7:30 p.m. And the Spanish Bar in South Street, Ilkeston, it's their quiz night tonight as well. Free entry on that from 8:30 at Sticky 13's. 9 o'clock is the main quiz, and then from 10 o'clock it's rock and roll bingo. So plenty for you to do. If you're wondering if you want to step out tonight, make sure you have a listen to the Good Guide when it goes on air tomorrow. If you want your venue to be included on the Good Gig Guide, all you've got to do is send me an email to good.gig@erewashsound.com, and I'll get back to you and I'll let you know how to get involved with it. 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And bars are on the backside at the minute. 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

0: The Beatles, 1 minute 57, that song. And please, please me, it's a short one. Last bit this hour, Christmas all wrapped up. I hate these type of people. Some of us are already in full festive mode, apparently. New research says 1 in 10 people have already finished their Christmas shopping, even though the big day is still under 100 days away. That's around 7 million of us who've wrapped things up before most of us have even thought about it. Too true. The study shows Scotland is leading the charge, with 16% already sorted, while only 7% in the southwest have made a start. It's a proper split between the super organised and the rest of us who'll probably panic sometime in December. 24 for me, that's when I do it. You can almost hear the early birds quietly judging everybody else. Yeah, you can, can't you? Yeah, good for you. Well done, pleased for you and all that then. This is Nina Cherry.
1: I'm a manic.

That's Naina Cherry there and Buffalo Stance. It's bang on 5 minutes to the hour of midday. Coming up in the next hour, I've got the brain teaser for you. If you're able to, you need to write this one down. It's one of those you need to steer at to get the next letter in the sequence, okay? Up to the knees we go with this one, Midjour.

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4: Sky News Centre at midday. Former world snooker champion Graham Dott has been jailed for 7 years for historical child sex abuse. The 49-year-old was found guilty last month of offences against a boy and girl, both of primary school age. Dott's been sentenced at Edinburgh's High Court. Referring to the victims using pseudonyms, Judge Lord Harrower said Dott had robbed them of their childhood.
5: You disguised your abuse as part of a game. Of course, at the time of your offending against Jane, you yourself were still a child. However, by the time you began abusing Kevin, you were a married man in your 30s with a family of your own.
4: Anti-migrant activist Daniel Thomas has been refused bail ahead of his trial next month for allegedly slashing a boat in the Channel with an emergency responder on board. The 37-year-old, known as Danny Tomo, appeared at Portsmouth Crown Court via video link from prison holding a copy of the Holy Bible. A trade union leaders warned scrapping the triple lock on pensions would be morally wrong. It's thought the Prime Minister will discuss potential reforms in his Labour conference speech later. The state pension currently rises by which whichever is highest, inflation, wage growth, or by 2.5%. Andy Burnham's also promising an honest conversation on issues like public control of utilities. Louise Reddy from Surfers Against Sewage hopes he'll mention water companies.
6: We want to make sure that when this rule change happens, it's so that water companies are run and operated for customers and the people in their local area that this is impacting, so that we can protect public health and the environment.
4: Armed police remain stationed around Gloucestershire's RAF Fairford base following a suspected terror plot. The site is also used by America's military. The US Secretary of State, Margo Rubio, is blaming a foreign actor. And Saved by the Bell star Dennis Haskins has died, aged 75. He played Principal Richard Belding on the hit US show. That's the latest. I'm Tanya Snuggs.
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7: After a dry night with long clear spells but also some cloud, unsettled by morning with light rain and a gentle breeze, drier and brighter later. After an overnight low of 10 Celsius, a daytime high of 24 Celsius.
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Oh, that's proper rock and roll, isn't it? Racy and Lay Your Love On Me. So it's the final hour then, and we'll be discussing the following. It's good to talk. Ruled by rituals. Are you ruled by your own rituals? Dog bedtime bliss. We've got the disco at dinner. The humorous headline of the day will finish off the show. Some more local events. And now it's time for the brain teaser. This is where I set you a little riddle, a brain teaser, just to get the old grey matter going, okay? And you need to write this down if it's possible to do so, or tap it into your phone if you haven't got a pen or paper there. I want to know what letter comes next in the following sequence then. D, R, M, F, S, L, T. Okay, here it is again. What letter comes next in the following sequence? D, R, M, M for mother that is, F, S, L, T. Okay, we'll do have another letter once we've heard from Climie Fisher, and this is Amy Winehouse.

0: bedtime bliss. Some dogs have really cracked the code on bedtime, and new experts say letting your dog snuggle up with you is actually good for you because it gives both of you a calming effect and helps reduce stress. Dr. Deborah Lee reckons sharing a bed can even strengthen the bond between you and your four-legged mate. More than half of us are perfectly happy to let our pets hop under the covers, which explains why so many dogs act like the only place, doesn't it? And in other dog news, researchers in China found that dogs' brains sync with ours when they look into our eyes. The more familiar the pair, the stronger the brain connection in the attention areas. It's basically emotional Wi-Fi then, isn't it, really? There you go. Right, back to the brain teaser. So I gave you this. What letter comes next in the following sequence? D, R, M for mother, F, S, L, T. Here it is one last time. What letter comes next in the following sequence? D, R, M, F, S, L, T. Give the answer to that when we come back from listening to Ella Langley and Student Pictures. Beverly Knight's on the way as well.
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That was number one about 3 weeks ago, and it spent the last couple of weeks at number two. Ella Langley there, and Choosing Texas. Right, the brain teaser. Shall we put it to bed? Just to let you know, once we've sorted all this out, we've got the disco at dinner lined up for you as well. So get ready to have a little bop, okay? So here we go with the brain teaser. I gave you this then. What letter comes next in the following sequence? D-R-M-F-S-L-T. The letter you're looking for next is D, which stands for do. And put it all together then, you get do, re, mi, fa, so, la, ti, do. All right? Each letter represents one note in the diatonic musical scale. I never knew it had a name, but there you go, the diatonic musical scale. You can thank Fräulein Maria for that one from The Sound of Music. So there you go. So well done if you got that right. We'll have another one tomorrow. Ruled by rituals, that's what we're going to talk about now. A new study has revealed the habits and rituals we swear by to get us through the day, including yoga, calling loved ones at a set time, and taking time to make a regular cuppa. A study found 4 in 10 of us have an average of 4 things we do every day to keep us happy and healthy, with men more reliant on rituals than women to help create structure and routine. But in true British fashion, the simple act of a cup of tea or coffee at the same time of day was named the top ritual for keeping calm. Others rely on making sure they take time to eat away from their desk and looking out the window to give themselves a minute to relax. 35% of us say our lives are heavily structured around routine. You see, I like routine. I don't like change. I'm one of them. I really do like to stick to my guns. Let's have a boogie, shall we? Yeah, the disco at dinner. Stacey Lattershaw is on the way. And we'll start the disco.

0: Oh, you can't help but have a little boogie to that one, can you? Stacey Lattisaw and Jump to the Beat, finishing off today's Disco at Dinner. We'll do that again tomorrow as well, just after, well, 12:30-ish, somewhere around there. It normally lands around there anyway. More luck than judgment. 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And the Knit and Natter group then. Do you like a knit and like a natter? Well, they meet at the Arena Church in Ilkeston, and that runs every other Monday. Take your own wool and knitting needles to get together for a chat with some knitting taking place, at tea and coffee, and you'll make some friends there, and you'll meet some old friends as well. Music on... try that one, that's better. Music on the way, a good old-fashioned Northern Soul tune from Frank Wilson, and we'll come back to Wild Cherry.
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12: Love music.

Old But Gold, and it's a classic. Frank Wilson. And Do I Love You? Brackets, Indeed I Do. Last little bit from me today then. It's good to talk. It turns out we're a lot more chatty in certain places than others. A new study says we're more likely to open up in the pub than over a quiet meal, which makes sense. Something about background noise always makes talking feel easier, doesn't it? But the spot where we're most likely to talk about how we're feeling is on a walk. Apparently moving your legs helps move your emotions too. Well, there you go. Nearly a third of us prefer sharing feelings on the phone just so we don't have to see someone's reaction. It's that classic, I'll tell you everything, but please don't look at me while I do it energy. And honestly, it's relatable. Sometimes it's easier to talk when you're not trapped at the table staring at someone's face. Yeah, all of that kind of makes sense, doesn't it? I've got the humorous headline of the day on the way after this one, and I warn you now, it's a very, very good one, the humorous headline. Even now, I think it's funny. This is Queen and a crazy little thing called love. It's 12:50.

That's Queen there and a crazy little thing called Love, and that's about your lot from me. Thank you very much indeed for your company. As always, I'll be back tomorrow at 10 o'clock in the morning. Stand by then. Joliana Davis is in the chair at 1. She'll take you through till 4 this afternoon. Humorous headline of the day to finish off the show. Local woman keeps thinking she's a piece of luggage. Her doctor told our reporter he's never seen a case like it. Thank you very much. I'll catch you tomorrow. John Waits on the way with Missing You, and this is Visage and Fade to Grey. I'll catch you in the morning. Ciao for now. Hasta luego.

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5: Sky News Centre at 1. The Housing Secretary's promise to cap and scrap ground rents and end the injustice of leaseholds. In her Labour conference speech, Angela Rayner said she had unfinished business and vowed to limit admin fees.
6: Unlicensed and unregulated agents are taking thousands from their clients with no transparency or accountability. Conference, we will legislate for an independent regulation to rein these cowboys in.
5: Andy Burnham makes his first conference speech as leader in the next hour. Former snooker world champion Graham Dodd has been jailed for 7 years after being convicted of historic sex abuse against two children, a boy and a girl. The allegations spanned almost two decades. The 49-year-old's name's been removed from World Snooker's Hall of Fame. Our reporter Conor Gillis is at the High Court in Edinburgh.
7: He was hanging his head in shame, shaking his head because he still protests his innocence. The judge describing his behaviour as the classic hallmarks of grooming. It was a gross violation of trust, they said, and robbed the victims of their childhoods.
5: A large police cordon remains in place around RAF Fairford in Gloucestershire following Sunday's suspected terror plot. It's also used by America's military. The US has claimed a foreign actor was involved. Anti-migrant activist Daniel Thomas has been refused bail during a Crown Court hearing. It's over the alleged slashing of a dinghy in the English Channel. Aston Martin say Fernando Alonso is staying with the F1 team next season in a record-extending 24th campaign for the driver. The 45-year-old will remain partnered with Lance Stroll. And fictional characters like Peppa Pig, Harry Potter and Mr Bean are considered a driving factor behind international students choosing to study in the UK. The British Council claims more than four in five of those based at universities here admit British culture played a part in their decision. That's the latest. I'm Tanya Snuggs.
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8: After a dry night with long clear spells but also some cloud. Unsettled by morning with light rain and a gentle breeze, drier and brighter later. After an overnight low of 10 Celsius, a daytime high of 24 Celsius.
1: Daytime.
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9: Well, hello, good afternoon. Jodiana Davis now in the hot seat. Tony, it's a hot day here in the Erewash studios. I missed the memo from Gordon. Lots of good stuff on its way for you today.
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Love Music, Love Erewash. David Gray plays there with Babylon. I hope you are singing along and I hope you're having a great day. Little bit of an insight as to what we've got in store for you these next 3 hours. So hour number one on the daytime show with me, it's just a little bit of gossip, gently ease you into the show. Hour two is a big focus on our two at two. Two songs played back to back at the start of the hour by a featured artist, and we'll give you lots of little known facts about said artist. And then hour three, my personal favourite, is the positivity hour, where there is no negativity allowed. Everything that I can possibly do to make your day a little brighter, including an upbeat playlist. Right now on Erewash Sound, where is my husband?

Dead or Alive plays here on Erewash Sound. You spin me around. Talking of which, I've been rather spun around myself this week. I promise you a little bit of gossip, so if you don't mind, I'm going to take a moment of your time to have a little chat about dogs, and more precisely, puppies. So if you listen to me regularly, you may well know that I am a very proud dog owner to 5 very boisterous, very full of personality huskies. And more recently, we've had a litter of puppies. So basically, my house has been a combination of a maternity ward, a hair salon, and a toilet training facility for the past 10 weeks. Now, the puppies are starting to go off to their new homes now, which is lovely. A little bit sad, I'm not going to lie. A few tears have been shed. You spend weeks looking after them, cleaning up after them, cuddling them, and then suddenly someone walks out of your house carrying one of your babies. And yeah, it's kind of a lot. I take a little photograph so I can keep it in the memory bank, and then they're off. And it's quite sad. Although sometimes about 2 minutes after they've gone, you found another little present that they left behind for you on the floor. And then you think, actually, have a lovely life. No, that I'm glad they're gone. I will never be glad they're gone. And I still have 2 of the cutest little babies at my house right now. But a little message to all the new puppy owners, because I feel like I should apologise in advance, because we're currently entering, in fact, we're always entering the new season, or the new start of the year, known as husky molting season. It only happens twice a year, but the first session lasts us 6 months, and the second session lasts us 6 months. Huskies don't shed, they explode, and it is literally all year round. One brush and somehow you end up with enough hair on the floor to create a whole new husky. And I'm not even kidding.

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0: 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It's the daytime show, and that was Scouting for Girls. This ain't a love song. Well, that's not very friendly, is it? I've got more friendly news than that, don't worry. 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

Love music, love Erewash. 1:30, exactly. Joliana Davis here with you in the hot seat. Hope you're having a great day. I promised you gossip this hour, chit-chat. And so can I take a moment to talk about one of my other favourite subjects? And the subject, you can't live without it, the subject is food. I am an absolute foodie. I love food. It's one of my greatest enjoyments in life, if not number one, I have to say. That's how much of a foodie I am. But what I want to talk about is salt, because I had something, shall we say, come back to bite me this weekend. Somebody once told me, if somebody cooks for you and you put salt on, it's an insult. And I thought, no, don't be silly. There's always salt and pepper on the table. It's what everybody does. But I'm not going to lie, if somebody has cooked for me and it's a little bit not to my taste, a little bit bland, I do reach for the salt even more so. But this weekend, I made Sunday dinner over at my pub, over at the Maypole, for some friends and some family. And there was one person in particular who is a chef. And so I really wanted him to enjoy my cooking. And guess what he did? 2 mouthfuls in, and he said, Joe, can I have the salt? So from a chef, and just having this thought in my head that that's what you do when you think your dinner is bland, I was actually really upset. So yeah, there you go. It very much came back to bite me. All right. I wasn't upset for long. I'm not that kind of person. Roy Orbison plays next, but do you know the film it was from?

0: Love Music, Love Erewash. That was The Cause with Dreams. And before it, Roy Orbison and Pretty Woman. I asked if you knew the film, and of course it was its namesake. It was Julia Roberts and the epic film that was Pretty Woman. On the way, still to come, on its way shortly, Avril Lavigne, George Michael, and a little bit of Jimmy Jones and the Vengabombs. But before that, I just want to take a little moment to give you some information about what's happening in your local area. Don't forget, if you do attend any event that we let you know about on Erewash Sound, then let them know that Erewash Sound sent you. So what's going on? This is something for families and also animal lovers. Families are invited to a fangtastic day at Broomfield Hall this October. Derby College Group Animal Unit are hosting a Halloween-themed open day in aid of animal welfare and the animal unit itself. So get your calendar out, because the event takes place on Sunday the 18th of October from 11 a.m. till 3 p.m. It's organised and ran entirely by DCG's Animal Care students. And visitors can look forward to a wide range of activities throughout the day, including animal handling, animal feeding, charity stores. There's information on courses, there's kids, craft making, refreshments, and the best bit, all proceeds from the day will go back towards improving the animal unit and supporting the welfare of the animals housed there. It's also funding its continued expansion. Donations are always welcome. Tickets will be available at the door, priced at £3 for adults, £2 for children, and can be paid by cash or card. So, one last reminder, once more, if you do go along to this event, 18th of October, the fantastic Halloween-themed day out at Broomfield Hall, where you can handle animals, feed animals, don't forget to tell them, Erewash Sound sent you. 20 to 2 this very afternoon, Juliana Davis in the hot seats.
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Gator Boy and Avril Lavigne plays here on Erewash Sound. I'm Joliana Davis here with you until 4 o'clock. Now then, it's just a little after 1:45 in the afternoon. And coming up after 2, it's our daily weekday feature, The 2 at 2, sponsored, of course, by Toby Frames over on Tamworth Road, Long Eaton. See it, like it, frame it. So our 2 at 2, if you've not heard it before, I'm sure you have. It's 2 back-to-back songs from the very same artist, somewhat of a featured artist, shall we say. And today, I'd love you to join in, see if you can guess who today's artist is going to be. So I've got a couple of clues for you before the hour is through. And if you know who the artist is, you can drop me a text on 88440. Don't forget to start the text with the word Erewash. So are you ready for your first clue? Who will be our featured artist on today's 2 at 2? So the mystery artist once had a rather memorable connection with a toilet attendant. Now, if you know, you know. If you haven't got a clue what I'm talking about, don't worry, because I will give you another clue before 2 o'clock. George Michael plays now.

Jimmy James and the Vengabonds are never a true word spoken in song, because can I just say, now is always the time. Well, I think so anyway. So it is almost 2 o'clock, and just before the top of the hour, I have time to give you one more cryptic clue, see if you can tell me who the upcoming artist is for today's 2 at 2. So here we go. At one point, she was part of one of Britain's most famous footballing couples. The press even had her rivaling Victoria Beckham for the crown of pop star turned queen of the footballers' wives. So there you go. You've had toilet attendant, a famous footballer, and a bit of competition for posh. So any idea? Who is it? Who is our 2 at 2 star? Find out after 2 o'clock, when we'll be playing two songs from our featured artist, sponsored by Toby Frames.

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3: From the Sky News Centre at 2, Andy Burnham's comments on the pensions triple lock will be closely watched when he addresses Labour's conference shortly. It guarantees the state pension will rise by the highest of earnings, inflation and 2.5%. Paul's MP Neil Duncan-Jordan worries the Prime Minister could repeat a mistake of his predecessor.
4: I mean, I think it would be a disaster for Burnham to decide to take it away. I mean, Labour got its fingers burnt very early on in the Starmer regime by attacking the winter fuel allowance and never really recovered, to be perfectly honest, in the eyes of the public.
3: Meanwhile, Housing Secretary Angela Rayner's promised to cap leasehold fees and ground rent, saying she has unfinished business. The body of a newborn baby has been found on a beach in North Wales. Police say a member of the public reported the discovery in Bangor on Sunday. Former world snooker champion Graham Dott has been jailed for 7 years for historical child sex abuse. The 49-year-old was found guilty last month of offences against a boy and a girl, both of primary school age. The allegations spanned almost two decades from 1993 to 2010. Dott's been sentenced at Edinburgh's High Court. Referring to the victims using pseudonyms, Judge Lord Harrower said Dott had robbed them of their childhood.
5: You disguised your abuse as part of a game. Of course, at the time of your offending against Jane, you yourself were still a child. However, by the time you began abusing Kevin, you were a married man in your 30s with a family of your own.
3: Counter-terrorism police are still examining the scene outside an airbase in Gloucestershire, where five men were arrested on suspicion of explosives offences. Overnight, the US Secretary of State claimed a foreign actor was involved in the incident. South West Water has been fined nearly £8 million for environmental offences across Devon and Cornwall over a six-year period. The company pleaded guilty to the incidents between 2015 and 2021. And finally, in sport, Aston Martin say Fernando Alonso is staying with the F1 team next season. It'll be the former world title holder's 24th campaign in sport. That's the latest. I'm Chris Milligan.
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6: Cloudy with outbreaks of rain, some heavy. Breezy and feeling warm for the time of the year with minimum temperatures of 17 degrees.
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7: Hello, welcome back. I wonder, did you get today's two at two right? Who is looking for a pop star who married a footballer and who had a unusual run-in with a toilet attendant? Let's find out very soon.
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8: 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Helping Erewash and beyond for over 35 years. Accountants who listen. At

So there we have it. Did you get it right? Did you get today's 2 at 2 artist right? Did you guess it was Cheryl? Now, I picked Cheryl because I think she's getting a little bit of a hard time at the moment. She's got her whole comeback thing going on The Voice, but everyone is too upset about poor old Tom being kicked out to really appreciate Cheryl's return. And I love Tom, honestly. I love Tom. I'm Team Tom all the way. I signed the petition. I want him back on The Voice. But it's not Cheryl's fault, and I'm kind of fond of the girl as well. So yeah, showing a little bit of support for Cheryl there on today's 2 at 2 with Toby Frames in Long Eaton, Tamworth Road. See it, like it, frame it. And I'm going to take just a little opportunity to give you some little known or lesser known facts about Cheryl before we move on. So, long before Girls Aloud, Cheryl actually had already been on our television screens. She was just 7 years old and she appeared in a British Gas advert. I didn't know that. Every day is a school day, so let's give you some more facts about the lovely Cheryl. She used to compete as a youngster in various competitions, modelling competitions, etc. And apparently she once won the best looking girl of Newcastle. She is a pretty nice looking girl, isn't she? And something a little bit kind of full circle moment, maybe. Years later, Cheryl and then fiance Ashley Cole were chosen to help launch the National Lottery's dream number. I can remember the picture, can you? It was all kind of white outfits in front of a Rolls Royce for the publicity shoot. So there you have it. That was Cheryl Cole from British Gas adverts, modelling competitions, Girls Aloud, number one records, primetime television. She certainly packed a lot in. So Cheryl Cole was at today's Erewash Sound 2 at 2. Changing mood now though. Smokey Robinson and the Miracles plays on Erewash Sounds.

plays here on Erewash Sound. It's the daytime show with me, Joanna Davis, taking you through until 4 o'clock. I hope you're having a great day. Have you had your lunch yet? I haven't yet. I'm not yet at the hangry stage. And don't worry, I'm going to fix it. I'm going to eat something as you listen to the sweet, sweet music on Erewash Sound. Before we do that, I want to say hello and good afternoon. Hope you're having an extra specially good day to everyone, the whole team over at Brooks on the Bridge, Derby Road, Long Eaton. They're a member of the Erewash Sound 100 Club Business Directory. Sounds good, doesn't it? The 100 Club Business Directory. You could get mentions for your business too, simply by signing up at Erewash.

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Naughty Boy featuring Sam Smith. And is it La La La La or La La La? Not quite sure. Anyway, Jocelyn Brown is up next on Erewash Sound. Love music, love Erewash. Somebody Else's Guy. Absolute classic. Sing along.

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This is Erewash Sound with me, Joanna Davis. And I just want to take a second to say, do you know why I love radio so much? I love radio so much because I get to listen to amazing songs like that one. And do you know why I love songs so much? Because they create or make us reminisce on beautiful, beautiful memories. They just, they're just like memories songs are. Memories playing out loud. And as that song was playing, I just had a beautiful memory of being in central London. And are they called tuk-tuks? You know, like the little kind of, I don't know, carriages where you're ridden through the centre on a bike. That was a really awful description, but hopefully you know what I mean. And I have this beautiful memory of sitting in one of those tuk-tuk bike things being driven through central London at dusk with that song blaring out really loud. Sparkly lights on the truck, and I was with a friend from the other end of the world. We spent a beautiful few days together, my beautiful friend Estralita, and it just reminded me of that beautiful memories. That's what songs do, that's what radio does, and this is Erewash Sound. See if this one ignites any special memories for you. Simply Red.

0: ABBA plays here on Erewash Sound with an absolute classic. It's one of those songs that's just completely ageless. Doesn't matter how old you are. Hugely thanks to, I guess, the Mamma Mia films. But yeah, Dancing Queen, every age knows it, loves it, sings along. And if you're anything like me, gets the urge to stand up and dance. This is Erewash Sound. Tuesday afternoon, 2:45. How are you doing? Now then, we always like to share lots of local information here on Erewash Sound. Lots of activities to keep you busy, keep you entertained. And right about now, I'm going to let you know about a Knit and Natter group that you can attend. The Knit and Natter is held at the Arena Church in Ilkeston. It runs every other Monday and it's dead simple. Take your own wool, knitting needles, and simply go along for a chat with some knitting, some tea and coffee, some friends, new and old. So there we have it, Knit and Natter at the Arena Church in Ilkeston. If that sounds like your cup of tea, then go along and be sure to let them know that Erewash Sound sent you along. Lots more still to come before 3 o'clock, including Carly Simon, Alex Warren, and Natalie Bouvier.
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of music. Love Airwash. That was Carly Simon and Coming Around Again. Talking of coming around again, it's almost time for the Positivity Hour, 3 till 4, and no negativity allowed. Upbeat playlist, inspirational quotes, and hopefully things to make you feel a little bit brighter. It is going to be a little bit different this week. I'll tell you how after 3 o'clock. Right now it's Alex Warren and Fever Dream.

0: which can only mean one thing. It's almost time for the Positivity Hour, 3 till 4. And it will be my final hour on Erewash Sound today. But playing you out up until 3 o'clock is Tom Jones.
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5: From the Sky News Centre at 3, the Prime Minister's promised to build a national care service and told care workers they're not invisible. He's also set out plans to fund it with adjustments to the triple lock on pensions. In his Labour conference speech, Andy Burnham's pledged a series of policies to bring down the cost of utilities, including paving the way for nationalisation of firms.
6: Energy, water, housing, back under stronger public control. We rely on them, we pay for them, and once again, we will have power over them.
5: The body of a newborn baby has been discovered on a beach in Bangor in North Wales. Health officials say they have concerns for the baby's mother. Former world snooker champion Graham Dott has been jailed for 7 years after being found guilty of child sexual abuse. The 49-year-old was found guilty last month of offences against a boy and a girl of primary school age spanning two decades. US Secretary of State Marco Rubio says a suspected terror plot targeting RAF Fairford in Gloucestershire clearly involves the hand of a foreign actor. Five British men were arrested and released on bail, a decision Donald Trump's called surprising. Tehran strongly denied any involvement. Dominic Murphy's a former head of counter-terror command with the Met.
7: Had they been kept in custody under the Terrorism Act, certainly bail does not apply in that case. So they couldn't have been bailed. They're either charged with a serious terrorist offence or they are then released without charge. And in this case, under the Police and Criminal Evidence Act detention powers, they have bail conditions. And this is police bail, and it will be stringent conditions.
5: South West Water's been fined nearly £8 million for environmental offences across Devon and Cornwall. They pleaded guilty to charges of illegal discharge activities and failing to take reasonable measures following a failure at a sewage pumping station. And Frank Turner's announced a break from touring next year. The singer-songwriter says he genuinely doesn't know when he'll perform live again. That's the latest. I'm Chris Milligan.
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8: Cloudy with outbreaks of rain, some heavy, breezy and feeling warm for the time of the year with minimum temperatures of 17 degrees.
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is happy hour again. In actual fact, it's the positivity hour here at Erewash Sound. That was the House Martins, and before it, Pharrell Williams with Happy. So yes, the positivity hour. Although I said that this week would be a little bit different, and it's actually all about somewhat of a confession that I personally have to make. So negativity is normally completely banned from the positivity hour, but I'm going to break my own rule for just a minute or so. Because, you know, when something's weighing on you, when there's an old saying that people say that something's getting you down, something's a little bit heavy or a little bit dark, you're supposed to write it down, rip it up, throw it away, get it out of your head and just let it go. Well, I'm going to do my version of that with you because I'm on radio. So my version is I'm going to say out loud what's bothering me and then poof, as if by magic, it's gone. That's the theory anyway. So the big confession, it's the positivity hour, and despite my upbeat persona, I'm not feeling particularly positive today. In actual fact, I'm feeling pretty damn blue. It's just one of those days where, I don't know, you know, when you feel like you've let yourself down, you've let other people down, instead of moving forwards, perhaps you're a standstill, going backwards even, living in a little bit of denial, feeling in a little bit of a dark blue place. Well, that's kind of where I'm sitting today. I know my voice tells you something different, but yeah, that's how I'm feeling. So I've said it and it's gone. See? Magic. It's disappeared. So if you're having one of those days too, if you're with me, if you hear me, then maybe we can get through this positivity hour together. And on the other hand, if you're having a great day, then perhaps you can help me out. Send me your feel-good songs, tell me your favourite inspirational quotes, whatever always gives you a little bit of a lift, share it. I could really use it today. And what I'm really trying to say is we're going to do the positivity hour together. So are you ready? Are you ready to do it with me? Because I am absolutely holding out for a hero. Be my hero. Drop me a text, 88440. Start the message with the word Erewash and let me know how I can keep the positivity hour positive in my blue mood. Bonnie Tyler. Stage two of helping me out. She's going to be my hero. Well, she's going to help me look for one. Holding out for a hero plays here on Erewash Sounds. The Positivity Hour with me, Jodie.

Love music, love Erewash. Heaven must have sent you, playing on Erewash Sound. The daytime show with me, Joanna Davis, and it's the Positivity Hour. I just made a huge confession a few songs back that despite it being the Positivity Hour, I'm kind of not feeling it. I'm not feeling it today, and I need your help to make me feel upbeat and happy. And I'm actually going to try something. I'm going to try something right here on air with you. So for every negative thing that you can think about yourself today, I want you to combat it with three positives. I'll go first. Okay, so I'm feeling pretty rubbish today because we'll keep it simple. I'm covered in dog hair. Nothing new. I'm always covered in dog hair. I haven't eaten properly, which makes me particularly grumpy. And I haven't brushed my hair. Always a telltale sign of when I'm feeling pretty blue. So there we go. That's my three negatives, which means I've now got to find nine positives. That's going to be hard. All right. Okay. So I'm going to start off with a real positive. Just while the music was playing, I just had a text message from one of my really great friend Charlotte, and she's been waiting and waiting and waiting and waiting and waiting for keys to her new home, and she's just had the message come through that she gets her keys tomorrow. So huge congratulations to Charlotte, and just so you know, that's made me smile and it's lifted my blue. So there we go, that was positive thing number one. So let's see how many more I can get. Again, keeping it simple, I showed up today. Always an achievement. I'm doing something I love right here on Erewash Sound, right here with you. And hopefully I have made someone smile. So what are we on? That's four things. I've got to find nine. Okay, so I know that I've got people who care about me. I've got a house full of dogs who clearly love me, hence the dog hair. I care about people, which is why sometimes I feel a little blue.

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Lots of fun plays here on Erewash Sound. It's the Positivity Hour with me, Juliana Davis. I've been confessing that I am faking it until I make it because I'm not feeling very positive today. But we're going to do it together. We're going to get through the hour together and we're going to have a proper shake it off moment. Are you ready to join me? We're not going to do the breathing exercise we did last week. We're going to do something way more physical this time. So wherever you are, if it's safe to do so, I want you to stand up. Come on, get out of that chair. And what I want you to do, I'm doing this with you, by the way. So what I want you to do, I want you to stretch your arms up as high as you possibly can. I want you to roll your shoulders back and give your hands a really good shake. Now shake your arms. I want you to shake your legs. And if you're feeling brave, I want you to give your whole body a little wiggle. And even better, make it a sexy wiggle. All right, now we're going to focus on the face. And I want you to drop your tongue away from the roof of your mouth. Sounds kind of weird. Now, I can't do this bit with you because I'm talking to you. But you probably don't notice, but your tongue is kind of stiff. So go on, just drop it away from the roof of your mouth and just drop it and relax it. Unclench your jaw. Drop those shoulders. And I definitely can't do this bit, but if you feel like you need a little scream, go ahead and do it. Not at anyone in particular, just into the air, into a cushion, or if you park safely, perhaps inside your car. And I just want you to let out the tension, the excitement, or anything that it is you're feeling today. I want you to shake it off, shake it all off, shake off the voice telling you that you're not good enough. I'm definitely doing that bit with you today. I don't want you to carry any negativity around with you till at least 4 o'clock, because sometimes you can simply move your body, make a bit of noise and decide, no, I'm not holding on to that. Are we ready? Are we ready for some music? Keep shaking. Shake it off. This is Elton John and I'm Still Standing, Baby. Go on, get those shoulders moving. Shake off those

Love music, love Erewash. That was Heather Small asking, what have you done today to make you feel proud? And don't forget, anything is enough. Just showing up is literally enough. We're celebrating positivity here on Erewash Sound with the Positivity Hour. Lots of music designed to lift your mood and mine, to put a smile on your face and remind you that even on a difficult day, there are good things waiting for you, good things out there. So don't forget to send me your feel-good favourites. Drop me a text on 88440, starting the text with the word Erewash. Let me know what sing-along, dance song, dance around the kitchen song that you would like to hear. What song makes you believe and feel that everything is going to be okay? Now then, talking about things to make you feel okay, have you ever heard of the saying that a stroll is good for the soul? That's right, I think so anyway. And if you believe that too and you want to get yourself out walking, then can I introduce you to Gentle Walks? Walks for individuals looking for a steady, gentle stroll. Great for those looking to start walking and get back into walking. Plenty of opportunities to stop and rest. Variable starts. And this is an organised event that happens on the third Thursday of the month at 10:30 a.m. It's free. And you can register at www.walkderbyshire.org.com. You can register, you can find out more information, and I'm pretty sure you can simply turn up 10:30, the third Thursday of the month. And that is Gentle Walks, a stroll for the soul. And here we go, just in case you need a reminder.

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1: Destiny's Child plays here on Erewash Sound, and I think that one pretty much sums up today's positivity hour, because I told you at the start of the hour that I wasn't feeling particularly positive, and I have to say I'm feeling a lot better than I was 45 minutes or so ago. So thank you for making the positivity hour positive, and thank you for all your messages. Getting in touch on the text, Sarah in Ilkeston says, you don't have to have everything figured out to keep moving forward. Yes, Sarah, that's one of my favourite quotes. Dave in Long Eaton has sent me one that I absolutely love. A bad day doesn't mean a bad life. And Claire, be proud of how far you've come, even if you're not where you want to be. Yes, Claire, I think I needed that, so thank you. And while we're doing thank yous and hellos, I want to say a great big good afternoon to the team at Curves Gym for Women on Awsworth Road in Ilkeston. They're a member of the Erewash Sound 100 Club Business Directory. Don't forget, you can get mentions for your business too, simply by signing up at erewashsound.com. So, as we enter the final stretch of today's positivity hour, if you take nothing else from me today, remember this. You can have a rubbish morning and still have a good afternoon. If you don't believe me, then let me give you this. Desiree, you gotta be. Love music. Love Erewash.

It's Bob Marley and the Three Little Birds. Now, that's the song I usually use to bring the Positivity Hour to a close. But today, I'm going to finish with something a little different, because the Positivity Hour, after all, has been a little bit different today. So I started off admitting I wasn't feeling particularly positive. I'm feeling much better. And my final song is a tribute to how I first became introduced to Erewash sound. Now, let's face it, hearing your own song on the radio is bound to make anybody smile. So here we go with the Erewash sound radio edited version of my very own song, Answer Phone. Now, it's not particularly inspirational in terms of lyrics. I have to confess, it isn't. It's actually about a breakup. But it's inspirational because it reminds me of how you never know where things are going to lead. Joanna Davis, in song, in voice. And I'm saying goodbye for now. See you next Tuesday, 1 till 4 on Erewash.

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5: From the Sky News Centre at 4, the Prime Minister's vowed to keep the pensions triple lock until 2030, but says it will then be adjusted to pay for social care reforms. Andy Burnham has told the Labour conference removing the link to average annual wages will generate significant savings.
6: This is the deal, a state pension that rises every year, no care charges, and a high-quality national care service to give peace of mind in later life. Conference, I am going to go out and argue for that.
5: He also promised more public control over utility firms. The PM also became emotional when speaking about his dad, who died earlier this month. The body of a newborn baby has been found on a shoreline in North Wales. Detectives and health workers in Bangor are appealing for the mother to seek medical help. Former snooker world champion Graham Dott has been jailed for 7 years after being convicted of sexually abusing two children. The 49-year-old was found guilty last month of lewd and indecent offences against a boy and girl of primary school age. The allegations spanned almost two decades. His name's been removed from World Snooker's Hall of Fame. Our Scotland correspondent Conor Gillis is at the High Court in Edinburgh.
7: He was hanging his head in shame, shaking his head because he still protests his innocence. The judge described his behaviour as the classic hallmarks of grooming. It was a gross violation of trust, they said, and robbed the victims of their childhoods.
5: Anti-migrant activist Daniel Thomas has been refused bail. He's appeared before a Crown Court accused of slashing a boat in the Channel last week. OpenAI scrapped its new artificial intelligence model, claiming it shows higher levels of deception. Tech bosses will meet at the White House later as they face pressure to slow down the development of AI. And plans to charge overseas tourists to visit England's national museums have been dropped. The government says free admission will stay in place for everyone. That's the latest. I'm Chris Milligan.
0: And from Erewash Sound, I'm Sarah Buck. Residents using Ilkeston's Household Waste Recycling Centre are being warned to expect longer queues than normal as essential drainage work gets underway. The site will remain open as usual from 9:30 in the morning until 5:30, 7 days a week. But the number of vehicles allowed on site will be reduced from 18 to around 9. Derbyshire County Council says the work should take around 4 weeks and residents are being asked to sort their waste before arriving to help reduce delays. Meanwhile, thousands of people across Derbyshire and Nottinghamshire who want to start their own business are set to receive support through a new programme. The East Midlands Combined County Authorities Start and Sustain scheme aims to work with at least 2,000 aspiring entrepreneurs and startups each year. Delivered by East Midlands Chamber, it will offer practical advice on business planning, finance, marketing, digital skills and sales, alongside mentoring, workshops and networking opportunities, with targeted help for people facing additional barriers to starting a business, including those in rural communities. And finally, a D-Day veteran who was Britain's oldest man when he died last year is to be honoured with a permanent mural in Ilkeston. Donald Rose was wounded during the Normandy landings in 1944, but returned to active service and later helped liberate the Bergen-Belsen concentration camp. The mural, approved by Erewash Borough Council, will be created by street artists John Culshaw and Neil Keating. There's more news online at erewashsound.com.
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0: Cloudy with outbreaks of rain, some heavy, breezy and feeling warm for the time of the year with minimum temperatures of 17 degrees.
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9: Very good afternoon to you. Welcome along to your drive home for Tuesday. And thank you very much for afternoons, Lee Everest here till 7 o'clock this evening. Starting the show off today with a bit of Yazoo and Don't Go. We're going to go out to the 80s straight after this from Cliff Richard. So Cliff, with We Don't Talk Anymore, to get started.
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bit of Yazoo and Don't Go, and also Cliff Richard to get us started with this afternoon for your drive home for Tuesday. Erewash Sounds, what you're listening to. 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Lee Everest here on your radio till 7 o'clock this evening, and I've got music on the way from Eternal. We got your Tea Time Toe Tappers at 5:30. Everything you need from your show this afternoon. And some details coming up at the 100 Club Business Directory as well. 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

0: A52 eastbound, there's queuing traffic from Priory Island to Clifton Boulevard. A6005 southbound, there's congestion due to roadworks from Beeston Road to Queen's Road. In Oakwood, there's stationary traffic from Ryegrass Road to Lime Lane. Quarry Hill Road in Ilkeston, there's heavy traffic due to roadworks from Ilkeston Road to the Bull's Head Junction. Waverley Street in Long Eaton, there's congestion from the Green to Station Street. Ian Tamworth Road in Leicestershire, there's heavy traffic due to roadworks from Aldi Distribution Centre to the M1 Bridge. On the railways, at Long Eaton and Ilkeston, trains are departing without significant delays in the next hour. There's more travel news on our website at aerowashsound.com.
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the late Dolly Parton and 9 to 5, bless her, and also Wilson Pickett as well in the midnight hour playing here on Erewash Sound. Love music, love Erewash. Nearly 4:30 with this young lady now, Olivia Rodrigo.

Lola Young and also Olivia Rodrigo, two great women in current pop music, if I do say so myself. 25 to 5 on Drive here on Errol Sounds. I've got details coming up very shortly about our friends at the Locally We Do group. They're looking for some new staff. If you're looking for some employment, keep your ears out. I'll be telling you about that straight after End People and moving.

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8: In Oakwood, there's heavy traffic from Ryegrass Road to Lime Lane. A52 and A6007 eastbound, there's stationary traffic from Coventry Lane to Bramcote Island. Rushy Lane in Sandy Acre, there are delays from Derby Road to the M1 and A52 Island. A6005 northbound, it's slow moving from Queen's Road west to University Boulevard. Ladywood Road in Kirkhallam. There's heavy traffic from Belvoir close to the Bull's Head Junction. And Longmore Lane in Sandyacre. There's heavy traffic from Longmore Road to Station Road. On the railways, at Longeaton and Ilkeston, trains are departing without significant delays in the next hour. There's more travel news on our website at aerowashsound.com.

It's the real thing. I had the privilege of speaking to Chris Moore a couple of years ago on the radio for an interview. He's a really nice guy to talk to as well. Really, really down to earth. Really genuine guy. Such a nice interview. On the way next then, Cat's Eye with Animal straight after Erasure and Stop.

0: Benson Boone and also Mariah Carey here on the Drive Time Show on Erewash Sound. Love music, love Erewash. Nearly 5 o'clock then. We're going to cross to the Sky News Centre to get the latest national and international news headlines. Ian Perry's got the local news and weather from our newsroom here at Erewash Sound. And it's 5 o'clock.
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5: From the Sky News Centre at 5, Andy Burnham's admitted he may pay a political price for adjusting the triple lock on pensions. He's told the Labour conference his reforms, which could mean smaller rises to the state pension, will help fund free social care. His first Secretary of State, Louise Haig.
6: The state pension will always rise by at least inflation or 2.5%. It will rise by £2,000, expected by the end of this Parliament, to record levels. But now pensioners won't have to worry about funding their own personal care, and that really does keep people awake at night.
5: He also promised public control of water companies and electoral reforms. Tory leader Kemi Badenoch says the PM wants to take Britain back to the 1970s. The police watchdog says neither a stinger device nor deliberate contact was used to stop a car involved in a head-on crash on the A66. August's crash near Middlesbrough left 7 people, including 2 police officers, dead. Health officials are trying to track down a mother after a baby's body was found on a beach in North Wales. Authorities say they have real concerns and say she may be extremely vulnerable. A woman who strangled her 3 children has returned to a US court after her murder case ended in a mistrial when one juror held out. Lindsay Clancy admits killing them in 2023, but argued she had postpartum psychosis. Her lawyer Kevin Reddington's asked for the case to be dismissed.
7: Many, many lay people have difficulty understanding the concept of the bifurcation and say, well, she admitted that she did it, so she's guilty. And then they go off on a tangent about all of these horrific allegations. She's a demon and she's possessed and she should be executed.
5: OpenAI has scrapped plans to release its new artificial intelligence model. It's over safety concerns after it showed higher levels of deception than its predecessor. And Phil the Power Taylor is making a darts comeback. The 16-time world champion will play at a doubles tournament in Portsmouth next month. That's the latest. I'm Chris Milligan.
8: And from Erewash Sound, I'm Sarah Burke. Residents using Ilkeston's Household Waste Recycling Centre are being warned to expect longer queues than normal as essential drainage work gets underway. The site will remain open as usual from 9:30 in the morning until 5:30, 7 days a week. But the number of vehicles allowed on site will be reduced from 18 to around 9. Derbyshire County Council says the work should take around 4 weeks and residents are being asked to sort their waste before arriving to help reduce delays. Meanwhile, thousands of people across Derbyshire and Nottinghamshire who want to start their own business are set to receive support through a new programme. The East Midlands Combined County Authorities Start and Sustain scheme aims to work with at least 2,000 aspiring entrepreneurs and startups each year. Delivered by East Midlands Chamber, it will offer practical advice on business planning, finance, marketing, digital skills and sales, alongside mentoring, workshops and networking opportunities, with targeted help for people facing additional barriers to starting a business, including those in rural communities. And finally, a D-Day veteran who was Britain's oldest man when he died last year is to be honoured with a permanent mural in Ilkeston. Donald Rose was wounded during the Normandy landings in 1944, but returned to active service and later helped liberate the Bergen-Belsen concentration camp. The mural, approved by Erewash Borough Council, will be created by street artists John Culshaw and Neil Keating. There's more news online at erewashsound.com.
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8: Cloudy with outbreaks of rain, some heavy, breezy and feeling warm for the time of the year with minimum temperatures of 17 degrees.
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Spin Doctors and also Bruno Mars to get us kicked off for this hour of the programme. Into hour two of Drive for Tuesday. Love music, love Erewash. On the way then, I've got ABC, I've got Tea Time Toe Tappers in 20 minutes, and some details of the 100 Club coming up.

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0: there's stationary traffic from Newton's Lane to IKEA Island. In Ilkeston, there's stationary traffic due to roadworks from Ilkeston Road to the Bull's Head Junction. And Station Road in Sandy Acre, there's congestion from Brookhill Street to Longmore Lane. On the railways, at Long Eaton, the 1810 Cross Country Service to Nottingham has been cancelled. And at Ilkeston, trains are departing without significant delays in the next hour. There's more travel news on our website at erewashsound.com.
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Snow Patrol and Chasing Cars. It's 27 after 5. This is Erebos Sound, and my name's Lee. Here till 7 o'clock. Are you ready then for this? Tea Time Toe Tappers are here. Tuesday nights feel good, and we're going to do it with Billy Ocean and also Sister Sledge.

0: It's The Jam and A Town Called Malice here on Errol Sound. Tea Time Timetables return at 5:30 tomorrow evening on Drively. Everest here till 7 o'clock this evening. On the way then, music from Ariana Grande after your latest traffic and travel.
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10: A610 eastbound, it's slow moving from Nuttall to Nuttall Island. Tamworth Road in Sawley, it's slow moving due to roadworks from the Harrington Arms to the M1 bridge. Rushy Lane in Sandiacre is congested from Stanton Road to the M1 and A52 island. Longmore Lane in Sandiacre, there's stationary traffic from Longmore Road to Station Road. Waverley Street in Long Eaton, there's heavy traffic from the Green to Station Street. And Orsworth Bypass, there's queuing traffic from Newton's Lane to IKEA Island. On the railways, at Long Eaton, the 18:10 Cross Country service to Nottingham has been cancelled. And at Ilkeston, trains are departing without significant delays in the next hour. There's more travel news on our website at errowashsound.com.
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0: Black Eyed Peas, and I Got a Feeling. Also, As Well, We Don't Turn Around Here on Errol Ross Sound. Nearly 6 o'clock then, and it's Lee Everest here till 7 on Drive, getting you home across the borough of Errol Wash. Love music, love Errol Wash. On the way, your latest news headlines from the Sky News Centre, and Ian Perry has got the local news and weather from our newsroom.
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5: From the Sky News Centre at 6, the Premier League's confirmed Manchester City have been found guilty of all charges relating to serious breaches of financial rules. It found the club arranged sham contracts with commercial partners to artificially inflate the club's revenues between 2009 and 2018. City's chief executive Ferran Soriano declined to comment at a conference in Copenhagen.
6: The Premier League confirms you cheated for nearly a decade. Do you apologise to football fans?
7: I have nothing to say, thank you.
6: Are you destroying football?
7: Thank you, thank you.
6: Do you not have a message for football?
7: Thank you.
6: You know, when you've cheated for so long, do you not have an obligation?
7: I said thank you.
5: The club says it's innocent and will appeal. The Prime Minister says he'll change the triple lock on pensions in 2030 to pay for major changes to social care in England. Andy Burnham told Labour's party conference in Liverpool that it will still rise every year in line with inflation or by 2.5%. He says a new national care service would reflect his party's best traditions.
8: Where everyone contributes and everyone is covered. Free at the point of use and no care charges paid out of your basic state pension.
5: The Conservatives claim the PM's plans make tax rises inevitable. The body of a baby's been found on a beach in North Wales. Health officials say they're concerned about the welfare of the mother following the discovery in Bangor. Lindsay Clancy's lawyers have urged the judge not to order a retrial over allegations she murdered her three children. The mother, who admits strangling them during a bout of postpartum psychosis, saw a jury fail to agree verdicts earlier this month. Anti-migrant activist Daniel Thomas has been refused bail. He's appeared before a Crown Court accused of slashing a boat in the Channel last week. And England boss Thomas Tuchel will be forced into changes for tonight's Nations League game against the Czech Republic. Nico O'Reilly is out with an injury. That's the latest from Sky News. I'm Chris Milligan.
2: And from Errol Wash Sound, I'm Sarah Buck. Residents using Ilkeston's Household Waste Recycling Centre are being warned to expect longer queues than normal as essential drainage work gets underway. The site will remain open as usual from 9:30 in the morning until 5:30, 7 days a week. But the number of vehicles allowed on site will be reduced from 18 to around 9. Derbyshire County Council says the work should take around 4 weeks and residents are being asked to sort their waste before arriving to help reduce delays. Meanwhile, thousands of people across Derbyshire and Nottinghamshire who want to start their own business are set to receive support through a new programme. The East Midlands Combined County Authorities Start and Sustain scheme aims to work with at least 2,000 aspiring entrepreneurs and startups each year. Delivered by East Midlands Chamber, it will offer practical advice on business planning, finance, marketing, digital skills and sales, alongside mentoring, workshops and networking opportunities, with targeted help for people facing additional barriers to starting a business, including those in rural communities. And finally, a D-Day veteran who was Britain's oldest man when he died last year is to be honoured with a permanent mural in Ilkeston. Donald Rose was wounded during the Normandy landings in 1944, but returned to active service and later helped liberate the Bergen-Belsen concentration camp. The mural, approved by Errol Wash Borough Council, will be created by street artists John Culshaw and Neil Keating. There's more news online at errolwashsound.com.
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2: Cloudy with outbreaks of rain, some heavy, breezy and feeling warm for the time of the year with minimum temperatures of 17 degrees.
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0: Happy Tuesday evening, just after 6, and it's Lee here with you till 7 on Drive on Erawash Sound. Love music, love Erawash. On the way then, a big dance tune from Calvin Harris with Rag and Bone Man, Lovers in a Past Life. First of all, are you ready for a dance? Should we get the Backstreet Boys on then?
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Calvin and Ragged Bowman, Lovers in a Past Life on Aerowash Sound, and also the Backstreet Boys with Everybody as well. Tuesday night on Drive, on the way at 7 o'clock, is the rock show with Mark, one of my favourite nights of the week. You know, if you know me by now, you know that the rock show is one of my favourite shows of the week here on Aerowash Sound. I have to rush out the studio to get out to listen to it in the car on the way home. Big shout out to Emily this evening. Emily has been in touch to say, Lee, just got announced I got a new job today. Congratulations to you, Emily. Emily says, got a new job and I'm celebrating this evening with my boyfriend Chris. We're having a few glasses of wine and a nice meal to celebrate. Big shout out to you guys. Congratulations, Emily. Big shout out as well to Donna, who's got us locked in. Donna says, working a bit late this evening, Lee. Got Aerowash Sound on the smart speaker in the office and enjoying the tunes. Don't forget, of course, Paul Stacey back in the morning with the breakfast show. He's got Vital Statistics, he's got the record of the week, and of course he's got the chart rewind, which is going back in a year in history, looking at the chart. Brilliant year this week on the breakfast show as well. That is just after 9 o'clock, and the happy half hour back tomorrow with Emma at 9:30.

0: Bit of George Harrison and also Ollie and Jerry as well here on Drive Love Music, Love Erewash. On the way then, I've got Lewis Capaldi and Stay Love. Also Alice DJ as well with Better Off Alone. Big 90s dance classic, Lee Everest here till 7. First of all, your latest traffic and travel.
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6: Hey, did you know Boom Magazine?

0: westbound, there's queuing traffic from M1, Junction 26 to Nuttall Island. A52 heading eastbound, there's queuing traffic from Sandiacre to Bardills Island. Tamworth Road in Sawley is congested due to roadworks from Wilne Road to the M1 bridge. In Dunkirk, there's heavy traffic from Cripps Hill to Clifton Boulevard. And B6006 northbound, there's queuing traffic from Clifford Avenue to Derby Road. On the railways, at Ilkeston, the 1859 East Midlands Railway service to Liverpool Lime Street has been cancelled. And at Long Eaton, trains are departing without significant delays in the next hour. There's more travel news on our website at erewashsound.com.
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It's 6:30 on your drive home for Tuesday. On the way at 7, Mark with the rock show. He's got a great show lined up for you tonight. He's already next door getting ready with his air guitar and his drums and everything. Yeah, it's all there. Let's continue with the music then. T-Rex to play. Details about radio vouchers coming up. And first of all, Michael McDonald and Sweet Freedom. 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
8: A6005 heading westbound. There's congestion due to roadworks from Beeston Road to Queen's Road. And A610 heading eastbound. There's stationary traffic from M1 Junction 26 to Nuttall Island. On the railways at Ilkeston, the 1859 East Midlands Railway service to Liverpool Lime Street has been cancelled. And at Long Eaton, trains are departing without significant delays in the next hour. There's more travel news on our website at erewashsound.com.

0: Take That and Back for Good, and also Diana Ross to finish it off with for Tuesday's Drive. The Rock Show is up next on Erewash Sound for the next few hours. Have a great show, Mark, and I'm back tomorrow at 4. See you then.
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5: From the Sky News Centre at 7, Manchester City have been found guilty of all charges related to serious breaches of Premier League financial rules by an independent commission. Between 2009 and 2018, the club were found to have arranged sham contracts with a number of its commercial partners to artificially inflate its revenues, among other issues. Here is our sports correspondent, Rob Harris.
6: This confirmation from the Premier League that Manchester City found guilty of years of deception, covering almost a decade as they became the dominant force in the Premier League. This is damning, the biggest scandal that the Premier League has ever seen.
5: The Prime Minister says he's ready to pay the political price for reforming the state pension triple lock. Andy Burnham's speech at the Labour conference outlined the number of changes to pay for social care reforms. Under the plans, pensions will continue to rise every year by at least 2.5% or in line with inflation. These pensioners at the conference are happy.
7: Well, that will affect me and I'm perfectly happy with that.
8: As a pensioner, I'd have to look at the numbers, but I have faith in it, yeah.
9: I'm not a poor pensioner, I have a work pension as well, and there's really no reason why I should have my state pension increased.
5: Counter-terror police say no improvised explosive devices were found in the three vans discovered near RAF Fairford in Gloucestershire. Officers say a decision to grant the five British nationals bail is grounded in experience after Donald Trump called it surprising. Police say they're concerned for the welfare of a mother after the body of a newborn baby was discovered on a shoreline in Wales. Searches are ongoing to try to trace her following the discovery in Bangor. Sport: in England aim to bounce back from defeat to Spain in their nation's league opener when they kick off away to the Czech Republic later this hour. Elsewhere, Scotland hosts Switzerland. And tourists from overseas won't have to pay to visit museums in England. The government scrapped plans, saying free admission will stay for everyone. That's the latest. I'm Chris Milligan.
10: And from Erewash Sound, I'm Sarah Burke. Residents using Ilkeston's Household Waste Recycling Centre are being warned to expect longer queues than normal as essential drainage work gets underway. The site will remain open as usual from 9:30 in the morning until 5:30, 7 days a week. But the number of vehicles allowed on site will be reduced from 18 to around 9. Derbyshire County Council says the work should take around 4 weeks, and residents are being asked to sort their waste before arriving to help reduce delays. Meanwhile, thousands of people across Derbyshire and Nottinghamshire who want to start their own business are set to receive support through a new programme. The East Midlands Combined County Authorities Start and Sustain scheme aims to work with at least 2,000 aspiring entrepreneurs and startups each year. Delivered by East Midlands Chamber, it will offer practical advice on business planning, finance, marketing, digital skills and sales, alongside mentoring, workshops and networking opportunities, with targeted help for people facing additional barriers to starting a business, including those in rural communities. And finally, a D-Day veteran who was Britain's oldest man when he died last year is to be honoured with a permanent mural in Ilkeston. Donald Rose was wounded during the Normandy landings in 1944, but returned to active service and later helped liberate the Bergen-Belsen concentration camp. The mural, approved by Erewash Borough Council, will be created by street artists John Culshaw and Neil Keating. There's more news online at erewashsound.com.
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10: Cloudy with outbreaks of rain, some heavy, breezy and feeling warm for the time of the year with minimum temperatures of 17 degrees.
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3: It's on 7:05 right now for sure, Tuesday, 29th September, 2026. You never say the day after tomorrow is October. Would you all run away? I think I might think about it. Anyway, thank you ever so to the new Steve and weather team too for their respective bits and pieces. Some of the new scene there back at 8, the rest of them got home because the day's up. And thank you also to Lee for Errol's Drive. That's back tomorrow from 4. Rock show it is then, as ever, our weekly journey through seven decades of rock. That's from the 60s through until today. Mr. B with you now through until 9. We have to play for you soon Midnight Oil, Dolly Parton's on momentarily. But that is time, the first track from our featured album this week on the programme, which is from Survivor. The album is Caught in the Game. It was newly released in the shops on this very day in 1983. And from that one, let's play for you right now, Jackie Don't Go. A very good evening to you.
4: This is 157th Street, 145th will be next. Stand for the closing doors.

Love Music, Love Erewash. We are at Erewash Sound Rock Show, first hour underway right now with Mr. B. That's Midnight Oil there. You might remember them from the later part of the 80s with Beds Are Burning. They had two goes at charting that as well, actually. But that one there was from 1990, King of the Mountain. Before that, we had the late and indeed very great Dolly Parton, Plays You Jolene. That was out in 1973. And we started off with the first track from our featured album this week. The album is Caught in the Game from Survivor, newly released on this very day in 1983, and we played you Jackie Don't Go. Saxon, they are still very much about, and they do indeed have a brand new tune that they've unleashed on everybody. Here it is right now on the Rock Show on Erewash Sound.

Well, they're still slinging them out, aren't they? That's Saxon there, their brand new track, Gods of Thunder. It's out right now in the shops now, you know, brand new music on the wireless. It's quite good to be able to say that every now and again. It's time for this week's Then and Now. This is where I play you a tune from back in the day and one from more nowadays. And this week featuring primarily Mark Farner. He was born on this day in 1948. And he was lead guitar, vocals and songwriter with the Grand Funk Railroad, and also latterly has been doing solo stuff.

There now on the Rock Show for this week, featuring primarily Mark Farner. He is 78 today. Did you work it out? I only gave you the years to start with, didn't I? Guessing game. And he was lead guitar, vocals, songwriter with Grand Funk.

0: Railroad and latterly solo stuff. That one just there said solo stuff from last year, Anymore, before which, from when it was in Grand Funk Railroad, I Don't Have to Sing the Blues from 1970. Stretch that one out a bit, haven't we? Keep an eye here that our next track is all set to go from our featured album this week, Caught in the Game from Survivor, and playing on this wireless momentarily is Ready for the Real Game.
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That Survivor there on the Rock Show on Erewash Sound. Yes, those who did Eye of the Tiger, in case you're scratching your heads and worried, is it really them? But that one there, Ready for the Real Game, from our featured album this week, Caught in the Game. It was out on this very day in 1983. Here's Johnny Cash for you now with Personal Jesus.

Johnny Cash on The Rock Show on Erewash Sound with Personal Jesus. Bit of a giggle for you now on the 1st of December of this year, and you'll have to take us with you using the Natty app so you can listen to us before the start. This Parker Barrow, who are about to make their artist debut, are playing at the Metronome in Nottingham. They're from Nashville, and this is one they've not long had out. This is Glass Eyes Crying on The Rock Show on Erewash Sound.

Parker Barrow there, making their artist debut here on The Rock Show, number 957, if you're keeping tabs. And Glass Eyes Crying, as I was saying, they're playing the Metronome in Nottingham on the 1st of December, which is a Tuesday. So take us along with you using the Natty app. You can listen to us, and then when the band come on, we'll let you disappear and listen to the band. Here's Billy Joel now. This one is Miami 2017.

That's a bit of Joel there on The Rock Show here on Arrow Sound with Miami 2017. Seen the lights go out on Broadway. It was out in 1978, that one was.

That's Hailstorm there and Dear Daughter from 2015. The new scene, they've assembled, ready for the outburst of news at 8. We'll go up to their turn on the wireless end with this one from Counting Crows, I Wish I Was a Girl.

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4: From the Sky News Centre at 8, Andy Burnham's announced an overhaul to the pensions triple lock in his speech to Labour's party conference. Cam Hall reports from Liverpool.
5: Andy Burnham.
6: All together now, setting the tone as the Prime Minister announced the state pension would rise by either earnings or 2.5% from 2030. That would pay for
7: a high-quality national care service to give peace of mind in later life.
6: Lee's Labour members would be hit.
8: I'm perfectly happy with that.
9: I have faith in it, yeah.
6: Public ownership of water firms also featured, along with the promise to honour his late father.
7: The United Kingdom my dad represented is the one I believe in.
6: The Conservatives claim tax rises are inevitable.
4: Manchester City say they are innocent and will appeal after being found guilty of all 115 charges related to breaches of Premier League financial rules. An independent commission found they arranged sham commercial deals to artificially inflate their revenues. Football writer Henry Winter says the case has huge implications on the top flight of English football.
10: How can we take this league seriously if Manchester City continue playing? Clearly, you know, if their appeal fails, as one would imagine it would, they will get relegated at the end of the season.
4: Three teenagers have been killed after a car went into the River Weir in Sunderland. Police say it happened near Wearmouth Bridge at lunchtime. A 17-year-old boy has been arrested. Former world snooker champion Graham Dott's been jailed for 7 years for sexually abusing two primary school-aged children. The judge told him he'd robbed them of a significant part of their childhood. Petrol but no explosive devices were found in vans that sparked a major security alert near an RAF base. Police say the decision to release five men on bail was based on experience and strategy. And finally to sport, and England are being held 0-0 away to the Czech Republic in their second Nations League game. Scotland are 1-0 down against Switzerland at Hampden Park. That's the latest. I'm Chris Milligan.
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11: Just turn 8:04 right now for sure, Tuesday, 29th September 2026. Thank you ever so to the news team for the outburst of news. They're back again at 9. Welcome along then to the second hour of this week's edition of Your Rock Show, our continuing journey through 7 decades of rock from the 60s through until today. No, we haven't played the 60s one yet. Mr. B here, still presiding over proceedings at this time with the Michael Schenker Group to play for you soon. Big Brother and the Holding Company, this week's visit to the 60s in brackets. They're playing momentarily. But at this time, the third out of four tracks we have for you this week from our featured album on the programme, which is Caught in the Game from Survivor, newly released on this very day in 1983. And from that, we're going to play for you right now, I Never Stopped. A very good evening to you.
12: Stand clear of the closing doors, please.

Love music, love Erewash. We are Erewash Sound. Rock Show's second hour underway right now with Mr. B, the Michael Schenker Group, just there, and Break the Cycle. That was from 2003. And before that, Big Brother and the Holding Company, Artist Debut, so that's 958 now. And Peace of My Heart from 1968, that one was. And we started off with Survivor, a track from our featured album this week, Caught in the Game. And from that, we played you I Never Stopped.

Within Temptation here on The Rock Show on Errol Sound with Faster. That was out in 2011. It's now time for this week's epic. It's almost 20 past eight for your Tuesday evening. This is nominally a song over 6 minutes in length. We never say a song over 5 minutes long because that's, well, it's all copyrighted. Mr. Nick Richardson and his fabulous Late Show, which incidentally takes place after the news at nine. Anyway, this week's contender for your epic is The Cure and Disintegration. This one was out in 1989.

0: According to the official Rock Show stopwatch, that was 8 minutes and 2 seconds, that one, for this week's epic. That was The Cure there, and one from 1989, Disintegration. Keep your eye here then, our fourth and final track's all set to go from our featured album this week from Survivor, album Caught in the Game, and we should be playing you Slander, momentarily, on This Ear Wireless.
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That's Survivor there and Slander. That's our fourth and final track from what has now been the featured album this week on The Rock Show, Caught in the Game. Newly in the shops on this day in 1983. And yes, as we said earlier, that is the same Survivor that did Eye of the Tiger. There was a bit of a global smash, wasn't it, that one was. Here's a track now for you. This is from Heaven and Hell. The title of this one is Atom and Evil. It was out in 2009.

That's Heaven and Hell there with Atom and Evil from 2009. Just turned 20 minutes to 9. It's time for this week's virtual gig attendance now. In other words, we're about to play you a live track. We are virtually off to the Apollo Theatre in the Glasgow area of the Aroche Valley in April of 1978. Oh, he was dead salubrious, Glasgow was in 1978 as well, I'm sure. But anyway, we're going to virtually see AC/DC performing Whole Lotta Rosie.

So his virtual gig attendance there, AC/DC, Whole Lotta Rosie, as performed on the 30th of April of 1978 at the Apollo Theatre in the Glasgow area of the Rush Valley. No, one or two, if not all of them actually, were descendants of the Glasgow area, AC/DC, the Youngs, all good stuff. After the news at 9, Mr. Nick Richardson with his fabulous late show, local bits and bats from in and around the Erewash Borough. Tell you all about what he's been up to, no doubt, always ever so busy, is our Nick. And, well, other bits and pieces too. Song over 5 minutes long, if you're good, maybe. You'll have to tune in and find out just what he gets up to in his fabulous late show after the news at 9. In the meantime, though, here's the alarm now. This is Pavilion Steps on The Rock Show on Erewash Sound.

Cossey Alarm there and Pavilion Steps. It was actually a B-side, that one was, and never saw any albums back in the day. And that particular track was out in, well, all the way back in 1984. So there you are. Here's one now for you then, from The Damn Truth, this one is. This is Dying Dove on the Rock Show on Airwash Sound. It was out last year.

Cash a jab album does it actually get going, doesn't it, when you think, oh, what's this, when it starts. So anyway, that was the damn truth there, and Dying Dove pretty much rounding off proceedings on the Rock Show for this week. Thank you so much for your company over the last couple of hours. So you enjoy the tunes and the general carrying on. Same time, same place. It is next week then, Tuesdays between 7 and 9. There you go, get out scratched in the diary. Mr. Nick Richardson is next with his fabulous late show. That's after the news at 9. Obviously, gets up to the news at 9 now with Joan Armour Trading and Drop the Pilot. Thank you so much for listening. Take care. Ta-ta for now.

Belinda Carlisle and Circling the Sun. Olivia Rodrigo, Drop Dead at the Top of the Hour. Well, thank you to Mark for the last couple of hours of your rock show this evening. Don't forget, Mark's going to be back on Sunday for the retro show from at 3 o'clock. Yes, he will. I tell you what, if you enjoyed your rock show this evening, I'm sure you're going to enjoy this evening as well. Former The Late Show into the late night wind down, because we've got a fabulous hour left for you. Well, a couple of hours left, actually. Yes, being busy out there across the borough. We've got a song coming up later on, over 5 minutes long. Yes, as you know, I've been out and about across the borough and around the country, actually. Yeah, I've been over in Sutton Coldfield for the last couple of days, and still there till Thursday. Yes, unless, of course, things change. Sometimes things do change, don't they? You don't realise they do change, and then you end up having to change everything as well. But hopefully the next couple of days I'm over there. Garbage on the way, Stupid Girl, after Cheek Left Loose.

0: 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Now, a group of men, they've set themselves a challenge of walking the entire Cleveland Way. That's a total of 109 miles in 4 days to raise money for the Friends of the Baby Unit at Derby Hospital. Friends Tom, Callum and Ryan are going to be joined by coordinator George McDaleno, who spoke about the reasons that the baby unit had been selected as beneficiaries of the walk, which is scheduled to take place on the 2nd of October. Yes, you can show your support by visiting their Just Giving page. 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The Friends of the Baby Unit is proudly celebrating its 50th year of supporting babies and families. Phobo raises funds for equipment used in the neonatal units at the Derby and Burton hospitals, and so far over £2 million has been raised, making a difference to thousands of babies and their families.
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That's wet, sweet little mystery here at Arrowwasher Sound. Kings of Leon as well, use somebody. I'm quite warm today. Yes, I've been out there in Sock Coalfield, being very busy today, trying to help them sort of like do a stall move. I tell you what, it's going quite well actually. The stall opens on Thursday afternoon. So it's hopefully it's going to be very nice. We're going to be very, very busy over the next couple of days as well. So tomorrow the store closes in the afternoon, and then we are going to be very busy. I tell you, it's hard work. It's hard going, trying to move things around, sort things out. But we're getting there. Tell you, we're getting there. I can't wait for Friday to come because I can get a day off. I'll tell you what, we've got Jimmy Cliff coming up in a moment, and I can see clearly now. But before that, we're going to get you a song over 5 minutes long. This one stands at 5 minutes and 8 seconds. It's from Paul McCartney and Wings, Band on the Run.

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Phil Everly with Cliff. Richard, She Means Nothing to Me. James Blunt, Tastes Like Summer. Actually feels like autumn. Yeah, autumn is in the air. The evenings are getting very dark, aren't they? It's been between 7 and 8 o'clock when I've been getting home. So I've been coming straight down after going home, making sure everybody's all right at home, and then coming to do the late show into the late night wind down. So, yes, we're having a fantastic evening. I've been busy, as always, out there around the borough and, well, around the country, as you know. So, yes, I've had a very busy day. It was dark when I got up this morning. It was dark when I came home. Signs of autumn. Tell you what, let's have a listen to this. It's Cool in the Gang.

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MJ Meets, Hina, do a monthly raffle, yes. 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The winner of the £100 voucher will actually receive £100, so they don't have to spend it all at once. 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That's £100 a year. That equates to less than £2 per week.

0: George Michael, too funky here at Arawasha. So, well, I tell you what, we're fast approaching that news this evening, aren't we? At 10 o'clock. It's been a very busy day, and it's going very quickly today as well. We're almost out of September. Yeah, we are, but don't worry, we've still got another hour left of some fabulous artists and some fantastic songs for us to listen to as well. We'll find out more after the news at 10. In the meantime, let's head off to the news with this. It's Alex Warren and Ordinary.
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4: From the Sky News Centre at 10. The Prime Minister's vowed to keep the pensions triple lock until 2030, but says it'll then be adjusted to pay for social care reforms. Andy Burnham's told the Labour conference removing the link to average annual wages will generate significant savings.
5: This is the deal, a state pension that rises every year, no care charges, and a high quality national care service to give peace of mind in later life. Conference, I am going to go out and argue for that.
4: He also promised more public control over utility firms. The PM became emotional when speaking about his dad, who died earlier this month. The Premier League's confirmed Manchester City have been found guilty of all charges over financial rule breaches. An independent commission found the club arranged sham contracts to artificially inflate revenues. City say they'll appeal. Three teenagers have died after a car crashed off the road into the River Weir in Sunderland. Police say four people were in the vehicle at the time and a 17-year-old boy has been arrested. Ex-world snooker champion Graham Dott's been jailed for 7 years for child sex abuse. The 49-year-old targeted a boy and girl of primary school age with multiple incidents over several years. Donald Trump says tech executives have signed what he calls a morally binding document on AI. The US president's been meeting with them at the White House. There have been questions around the safety of the technology. Mr. Trump was asked why there was no need for guardrails.
6: And we had a great meeting today, every one of them. We had a great, really a great, great meeting. It was something very, very special. They love our country and they love the world, and they came together and they did something that few people really, it's almost like a constitution in a way.
4: And in sport, England have their first points in the season's Nations League thanks to a 2-0 win away to 10-man Czech Republic. Scotland also had a player sent off in their 3-0 defeat to Switzerland in Sebastian Pokanoli's first game in charge. The Belgian began his time in charge with a goalless draw in Slovenia on Saturday.
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3: Well, Tuesday evening continuing for you here at Erewash Sound on The Late Show. Yes, Tuesday evening, the 29th of September, almost over as well. We've got a fantastic lineup for you. The Hosier is coming up late.

That's the Spencer Davis group, Somebody Help Me, Whitney Houston's How Will I Know, at the top of the hour. Yes, we've had a fantastic evening, haven't we, so far, whatever you're doing. Out there across the borough, just stay with me through the rest of the evening into the early hours of Tuesday morning. Got a fantastic lineup for you in this hour as well. The Hoziers, yes, that's coming up with Goodbye Mr. A, but first, it's Stardust, Music Sounds Better With You.

0: This is Arawasha Sound. The Kirk Oton Light Programme, in association with the Kirk Hallam Community Centre, they're going to present Bram Stoker's Dracula. It's going to be a little bit different, a recital of Bram Stoker's classic tale, with cheese and wine included in the price. So why not treat yourself to a spine-tingling experience? Maybe you'd like to go in fancy dress. Well, that's encouraged if you want to go along. Takes place Saturday the 24th of October, starting at 3 p.m. Now, admission is at £7.50. It's performed by Ron Middleton and Lewis Hancock. As I say, fancy dress is encouraged, and all proceeds are going to be donated to the Kirk Hallam Community Centre funds.
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That's Sheila and their Be Devotion Spacer. Pet Shop Boys at Suburbia before that one. Well, we've only got just over half an hour. I'm going to be then continuing the rest of the night with the Late Night Wind Down. 2 hours of chilled out songs for you on the Late Night Wind Down this evening. Yes, we have. And we've still got some fabulous songs in this hour as well. We've done a song earlier on over 5 minutes long. We've not had a chance to deal with anything else this evening, so we're just going to keep playing fabulous songs for you out there across the borough, whatever you are doing. Who knows? I'm not sure what you are doing. Cheryl Cole's on the way. Fight for This Love. Master Blasters first. Stevie Wonder.

0: This is Erewasha Sound. Now, how would you like to join the Lionheart Chorus? You can meet the team, find out more, sing a few notes to find your voice part, and enjoy a free beer or similar to thank you for going along. They do have rehearsals. They've got 6 Monday evenings, starting on the 12th of October, running till the 16th of November at the Long Eaton School. It's just 5 minutes from the M1 Junction 25. Final performance takes place Saturday the 21st of November at the impressive Nottingham Albert Hall. Lionheart Chorus will be entertaining at the Hearts and Minds Show, along with the Grand Central and Lay City, two of the UK's leading choruses. It will also be a night to remember, celebrating your achievement, and a fundraiser for the British Heart Foundation. 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

Rembrandt's there, I'll be there for you. A fantastic song for ATV Remembered, if we'd have done it this evening. Yes, of course, Friends, as you remember that one back in the day. Yeah, that was actually a spin-off, I believe, from Cheers. Do you remember that, Cheers? Yeah, with Fraser in it. I believe it was a spin-off from that. Good evening to MJP Electrical Services on Brisbane Drive in Stapleford. They're a member of the Erewash Sound Wonderful Club Business Directory. 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Let's keep those fantastic songs going. Ron Brunner is on the way, waiting for a girl like you. However, the Beatles first.

This is Erewash Sound. Families are invited to a fantastic day out at the Broomfield Hall this October. Derby College Group's Animal Unit is going to be hosting a Halloween-themed open day in aid of animal welfare and the Animal Unit. Now, the event takes place Sunday the 18th of October, starts at 11 a.m. till 3 p.m. It's organised and run entirely by Derby College's group's Animals Care students. Visitors can look forward to a wide range of activities throughout the day, including animal handling, animal feeding, charity stalls, information on courses. There's going to be some kids at craft making as well as some refreshments. All proceeds from the day will go towards improving the animal unit and supporting the welfare of the animals housed there, as well as funding its continued expansion. Donations are also welcome. Now, tickets are available at the door. They're £3 for adults, £2 for children. You can be paid by cash or card. And if you go along, don't forget to tell them Erewash Sound sent you.

Teddy Swims, It's Bad Dreams. That's it from me for the Late Show this evening here at Arrowasher. So I'm going to be back tomorrow evening on the Late Show from 9 o'clock. If you're leaving me this evening, good night. However, if you're staying with us this evening, I'm going to be back in just a moment after the news at 11 with the late night wind down. In the meantime, let's head off to the news this Tuesday evening with D-Light. Groove is in the heart.

all about Eve, Martha's Harbour, Mel C, Lisa, Left Eye Lopez. Before that, will never be the same again here at Erewash Sound. Well, how's your evening going for you so far? Mine's doing very well at the moment. Yes, I'm a very busy person lately. Yeah, I've got a lot going on and a lot of things happening. I'm still doing what I do for you here at Erewash Sound as well. So there you go. My day's always creative and very busy. So hopefully your day's as busy as mine. Simply Red's coming up, back, holding back the years after Calvin Harris, Tom Grennan.

0: Robbie Williams for us, Eternity here at Arawasha Sound. Well, we are enjoying our evening, aren't we, so far? I've had some fabulous artists and some songs for you this evening. Hopefully you've enjoyed listening to it as well. I'll tell you what, it's just gone 20 past 11. We are here for you until 1 o'clock in the morning, so we've got some fabulous artists still to listen to. And hopefully you're keeping yourself busy out there across the borough. Or are you trying to get to sleep? Yeah, I had that problem the other evening.
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3: 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We can say that from today, but maybe don't pack away your summer clothes just yet. 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

Well, that's Ozzy 8, Take Me to Church, PPR Nord, and the first cut is the deepest. Well, I tell you what, we are running low on time. Half an hour's time, we're going to be heading off at 2 midnight, the start of Wednesday morning, already the 30th of September, and the last day of September as well. James Arthur, though, Anne Marie coming up, Rewrite the Stars, Diana Ross, Lionel Richie first.

0: secret I try to hide, but I can't have you. 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

Well, that's the Spice Girls' Viva Forever, written in the stars as well, James Arthur with Anne-Marie. Well, we are running out of time on this first hour of The Late Show.

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James Bay, Let It Go. Lady Gaga's Hold My and Lewis Capaldi, Somewhere, or I should say Someone You Loved. Well, join me after midnight. We are going to continue the late night wind down for your Wednesday morning. Yes, and we've still got some fabulous artists in the mix before 1 o'clock. Right now, Leo Sayer taking us to midnight with Orchard Road.

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6: From the Sky News Centre at midnight. The Prime Minister says he'll change the triple lock on pensions in 2030 to pay for major changes to social care in England. Andy Burnham told Labour's party conference in Liverpool that it will still rise each year in line with inflation or by 2.5%. He says a new national care service would reflect his party's best traditions.
7: Where everyone contributes and everyone is covered. Free at the point of use. And no care charges paid out of your basic state pension.
6: The Conservatives claim the PM's plans make tax rises inevitable. The Premier League's confirmed Manchester City have been found guilty of all charges over financial rules breaches. An independent commission found the club arranged sham contracts to artificially inflate revenues. City say they'll appeal. It's been confirmed a fire which killed a mother and her three children was caused by an e-scooter battery. The unit was on charge at the time of the fire when it broke out in the early hours of Tuesday morning. One of the five men arrested near RAF Fairford on suspicion of terrorism reportedly called police themselves an hour before a local farmer raised the alarm on Sunday. Officers found petrol but no explosives in three vans near the US used airbase. The suspects were later released on bail under strict conditions. In sport, Sebastian Pokanoli's first home game in charge of Scotland ended in a 3-0 defeat to Switzerland in the Nations League. Jack Hendry was sent off just 11 minutes into the match at Hampden Park. Pokanoli says it was a frustrating evening.
8: We start quite aggressive, front feet, and after 8 minutes, the game plan has to put on the side and just see the team reacting well or not with 10 men, and they did the best, to be honest.
6: And England have their first points thanks to a 2-0 win away to 10-man Czech Republic. That's the latest. I'm AJ Walsh.
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9: Well, good morning and welcome to the Late Night Wind Down for this Wednesday morning, the 30th of September. The last day of September as well. Soon be October. Yes, the nights are drawing in now. They're getting longer. The days are getting shorter.

Susanna Hoffman. It's My Side of the Bed. Ed Sheeran's Up Perfect. Come on out there, who's got their heating already kicking in? Yeah, the days are getting colder as well as the night's drawing in, and I bet your heating's already kicking in, isn't it? Mine's set to kick in automatically at a certain temperature. In the house, of course. Outside, it might be 10 degrees. Inside, it's saying it's at 16, 18 degrees, so it's not kicking in just yet. As yours yet? Is it? I bet it is, isn't it? But you've got yours set a bit higher than mine. I'm not daft, you know. No. Cost of living, cutting costs. If you're in bed, why put your heating on? Mine comes on usually about 6:30 anyway in the morning, and about 4:30, 5 o'clock in the afternoon. Ready for bed, ready for getting up. Yeah. Although I do get up at the moment a bit about 6 o'clock in the morning, depending on where I am and what I'm doing. There we go. So, yeah, I bet your heating's already kicking in, isn't it? So you're going to check it now, aren't you, when you get home? I don't blame you as well. Sam Ryder's on the way with Spaceman. George Benson first. Lady, Love Me One More Time.

0: Dusty Springfield there. Nothing has been proved. Still to come for you here at Arrowwatcher Sound this morning. Yes, we've got Night Owls coming up at 1 o'clock. Non-stop music throughout the rest of the night till 7. And it's the Arrowwatcher Sound Breakfast Show, sponsored by your local Specsavers. Don't forget to tell them Arrowwatcher Sound sent you. Of course, Paul going to be in the chair this morning.
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That's Pink and Who are new here at Erewash Sound. Taylor Swift with Love Story. Love music, love Erewash here at Erewash Sound. More Wednesday morning for us out there across the borough and around the world. I'm enjoying it this morning. Yeah, I'm just chilling out, even though I've got to go to work later on. Normally I have Wednesdays off, don't I? But I'm not. I'm not off actually till Friday and Saturday this week. So I'm looking forward to my 2 days off this week. And it's going very, very quickly as well. Yeah, I'm glad it is. I'm glad the days are going very quickly because otherwise it just drags, doesn't it? Keeping myself busy and doing what I need to do and helping other people at the moment. So there we go. Elvis Presley, She's Not You, coming up over my shoulder. First, it's Mike.

0: and giving advice.
1: Lauren Spencer Smith with her fingers at crossed for you here at Arrow Watch Time. Do you know, while I've been at work, I've been finding out that Lynn's actually been watching some films, yeah. Apparently she watched The Lion, the Witch and the Wardrobe the other day. The actual, not the cartoon version, the original, the other version. Yeah, the actual live-action version. Yeah, she likes that one, but she doesn't like the other two films, yes.

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Drive is the cause for us. Emily Sunday's Clown. Brian Highlander sealed with a kiss. Well, what can I say apart from that's about it from me for the late night wind down this Wednesday morning? Yes, it is. I tell you what, I've enjoyed myself. I'm going to be back this evening on The Late Show from 9 o'clock. So please don't forget to join me then. We'll have some fantastic songs, I'm sure. We'll see if we can squeeze in a song over 5 minutes long later. And of course, you never know. I might have time to do a Back to the Movies or a TV Remembered. So join me at 9 o'clock this evening. Coming up in just a few moments, of course, it is Night Owls. Non-stop music throughout the rest of the night till 7. And Paul's going to be here with the Arrowwash Sound Breakfast Show, sponsored by your local Spec Savers. Don't forget to tell them Arrowwash Sound sent you. Going to end the evening, or the morning, I should say, rainy night in Georgia. Here's Randy Crawford. Good night, good morning, good afternoon, wherever you are around the world.